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0: New country from Stella Lefty. That one's called Boston on Taste of Country Nights. I'm here with Stella Lefty. I got a question for you because a lot of people are asking, like, who's that song about? Now, you are dating country newcomer Vincent Mason, but I researched so much stuff. He's not from Boston.
1: No, so, he's not from Boston. It's about him. Okay. This is the thing. Boston, I was sitting at a Boston piano when I wrote this song. And so but I didn't know that the piano said Boston until like a month later. So it was a weird thing where I was like, I don't know where this song came from, but I was going to Boston like 2 weeks after that because I was touring with Cam Whitcomb, who I love. And one of the first stops was in Boston. And so I think it was just like top of mind for me. But he's not from Boston. Okay. But it's about him. Not from Boston, but it is about him.
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0: Wait till you hear what the Zac Brown Band just did for 30,000 people in attendance at their Boston show. I'll tell you in less than 10 minutes. Here's Toes on Taste of Country Nights.
1: I got my toes in the water, toes in the sand. 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

0: New Country, that's Ella Langley and Loving Life Again on Taste of Country Nights. Coming up next, I got Lainey Wilson's brand new track called Phone, Keys, and Wallet. 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Zach Brown and the Zach Brown Band, they did a show at Fenway Park in Boston over the weekend, and Zach Brown surprised the entire crowd of over 30,000 people with a free cruise on Jimmy Buffett's Margaritaville cruise line. 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

0: New country from Lauren Elena featuring Chase Matthew. That one's called All My Exes on Taste of Country Nights. Lauren Elena is going to be our guest co-host on the show on Friday night. And I'll tell you what, anytime Lauren Elena stops by the studio, it's always hilarious. She is so funny. So we'll be hanging out with her all night, Friday night, Lauren Elena here on Taste of Country Nights. Coming up next, some of your favorites are going to be in there, including Ella Langley, Choosing Texas, and Riley Green, Worst Way. It's Taste of Country Nights. 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

0: And I have Riley Green with me on Taste of Country Nights. I know you're in a Marshalls. Will you act again?
1: You know, one of the biggest obstacles for me right now is scheduling. You know, when you're in the middle of a tour, it's hard to go, you know, cut loose and go film a movie. But I'd love to do some more stuff in that Western lifestyle. I think that's such a great time with country music and certainly something that I'm pretty passionate about.
0: That was Riley Green talking about if he will act more after his appearance on Marshalls. It's Evan Paul on the move here with Shane Proffitt and Long Live Country, a Taste of Country Nights. Help.

0: profit and long live country on Taste of Country Nights. I would like to say that country music is still alive. I'm talking about live country music. It is being reported that more and more country fans are wearing diapers to country concerts. Yes, a lot of country artists are talking about it. Apparently, general admission, they get as far up as they can get, right up on the front, and they don't want to lose their spot. So fans just wear diapers instead of having to go to the porta potty and lose their place. Dang, that's dedication right there. I wonder which artists people are willing to wear diapers most for. You know, is it ladies at the Riley Green concert? Men at the Ella Langley show? It's an interesting thing to think about, I'll tell you what. Coming up next, Morgan Wallen's brand new song, which I admit, as soon as it came out, I was singing it right away. It's called Been By Now. That's going to kick us off next on Taste of Country Nights.
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0: That is new country from Jason Aldean. It's called Don't Tell On Me on Taste of Country Nights. It's Evan Paul. I want to get you set up with this $500 prepaid Visa gift card. 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
0: 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Coming up next, I got Hardy, Tim McGraw, Eric Church, and Morgan Wallen with MacArthur. Hang on for that. 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

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Number 3.

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0: That song was written by Hardy specifically for Blake Shelton. It's called Let Him In Anyway. On Taste of Country Nights with Evan Paul and the Taste of Country crew, let me take you back to a summer. Okay, let's do it like this. Where were you when Florida-Georgia Line Get Your Shine On first came on the radio and you were like, what is this? Get that feeling unbottled and ready to go, because I'm going to play Florida Georgia Line, a throwback to kick us off next on Taste of Country Nights. Hang on.
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2: Old man Wrigley lived in that white house down the street where I grew up. 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We struck a friendship up. 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Said he was in the war, went in the Navy. Lost his wife, lost his baby. Broke down and asked him one time, how you keep from going crazy? 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I asked him what he meant.

few years later, I was off at college, talking to Mom on the phone one night, getting all caught up on the gossip, the ins and outs of the small town life. She said, "Oh, by the way, son, old man Wrigley's died." Later on that night, I laid there thinking back. Thought about a couple long lost summers. I didn't know whether to cry or laugh. There was ever anybody

Whether it's early morning, midday, afternoon, or nights, we always play what you love. 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
1: I was all but 22, I think, at the time. I'd been out on the road, lonely at night. And it'd been a while, so it was on my mind. Well, I saw him walk in with his cowboy hat. 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
1: What's up, guys? 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
2: Well, good morning, Eastern North Carolina. Ron, Eric, Lundy right here, Lundy and Friends Radio Show. It is Thursday. You know what that means, right? Yeah. Throwbacks. And we're not talking about fish, but we are going to talk about fish about 6:30-ish. You like that? Yeah. With Billy Ray Lucas, but the Throwback Thursday is songs that, we don't throw them away. We they're keepers. Most of them are anyway. So anyway, we're gonna have some fun today, yeah. And of course, what is today? Is it National Farmers Day? By golly, it is National Farm Workers Day. We're gonna celebrate eating today, because if it weren't for the farmers, we couldn't eat anything, and then there would be no us. They're almost as important as your mama. Without your mama, you wouldn't be here. Yeah, without farmers, you wouldn't stay here once your mama put you here. Your daddy, too, there, of course. So, anyway. What else are we celebrating today besides farmers? It's Wiggle Your Toes Day. Can you wiggle your toes? Of course you can. Yeah. Well, most of us can, anyway. I'm wiggling my toes right now. Let's see. What else are we celebrating today? National Social Engineering Day. I don't know what that means. Is that somebody who engineers everything online and stuff like that? Don't know. Let's see what else is on this. National Fresh Breath Day, a good day to have fresh breath. I got a question for you. If somebody has bad breath, I mean stinky breath, and they don't know it. I don't know how they don't know it, but they do. Some people don't know. Anyhow, is it okay to tell them, hey, I hate to tell you this, but your breath stink. You know, you might want to do something about that before you get in somebody's face and start talking to them and they start throwing up. Well, maybe not that bad, but hey. Is it okay to tell someone they have bad breath? We have a signal, Sweet Thing and I. It's a code word. Actually, it's a code that we send to each other if we've got bad breath and we're in public. BB. Just say BB. Yeah. You got bad breath. So anyway, BB. Yeah. Let's see. What else are we celebrating today? Root Beer Float Day. A good day for a frosty mug of root beer and some vanilla ice cream. No, thank you. I want the ice cream. Don't care about the root beer. Yeah. I used to love root beer, but not anymore. I don't know why. I just don't have a taste for it now. So, yeah. If I'm going to have a float, it's got to be a Coke or a Pepsi float with a scoop of ice cream. Yep. Let's see here. On Throwback Thursday, by the way, the weather's going to be another hot day today. The temperatures are not too bad, but it's the humidity and the dew point and all that stuff, you know, making it feel hotter than it really is. It's going to be a sunny day today with a stray shower thunderstorm later on this afternoon. A slight chance. If you're going to cut grass today, if you're like me and you like to push your lawn, you might want to do it in the morning. Yeah. High today, 89. Let's see here. Tomorrow's going to be even warmer with the heat index tomorrow as high as 102. When's it going to cool off? I mean, we've had some good rain here recently, but it needs to cool off a little bit. You know what I mean? Yeah, there you go. And let's see what else is going on. Oh, 76 and overcast right now at the Rocky Mount Wilson International Airport. 6:10 on the Big Dog Throwback Thursday. I'm sitting here going through my library. How am I going to kick this thing off this morning? Well, I got this one here called One Dime at a Time by Dale Reeves, who's from North Carolina. So why not that? Dale Reeves, One Dime at a Time on the Big Dog Throwback Thursday.

0: Hey, Big Dog, good morning.
1: Good morning.
0: How you doing?
1: I'm good.
0: Good.
1: How are you?
0: I'm doing all right. I'm doing great.
1: You sound like Tony the Tiger.
0: Yeah, I look like Tony the Tiger, too, yeah.
1: I'm a tiger. Oh, you striped, too?
0: Yeah, I got stripes.
1: Orange.
0: Yeah.
1: Can you play some Jerry Reed? It is his divorce song. You know what I'm talking about?
0: The coal mine song. Gold mine, yeah.
1: Yes.
0: Yes.
1: Can you play that song?
0: Sure.
1: I love some Jerry Reed.
0: All right. Well, you got it.
1: Thank you.
0: Bye. When she asked me if I had stripes, the first thing that popped to my mind, yeah, black and white, prison stripes. I ain't never been in prisons. So, anyway. Hey, she got the gold mine, and I got the shaft, Jerry Reed, his divorce song. Oh, Judge! Oh, Judge! Yeah.
2: Well, I guess it was back in 63 when eating my cooking got the better of me, so I asked this little girl I was going with to be my wife. Well, she said she would, so I said I do. But I'd have said I wouldn't if I'd have just knew how saying I do was gonna screw up all of my life. Well, the first few years weren't all that bad. I'll never forget the good times we had, cause I'm reminded every month when I send her the child support. Well, it wasn't too long till the lust all died, and I'll admit I wasn't too surprised the day I come home and found my suitcase sitting out on the porch. Well, I tried to get in, she changed the lock. Then I found this note taped on the mailbox that said, "Goodbye, Turkey, my attorney will be in touch." So I decided right then and there I was gonna do what's right, give her fair share. But brother, I didn't know her share was gonna be that much.

ain't heard nothing yet. Why, they give her the color television set, then they give her the house, the kids, and both of the cars. See? Well, then they start talking about child support, alimony, and the cost of the court. Didn't take me long to figure out how far in the toilet I was. I'm telling you, they have made a mistake, cause it adds up to more than this cowboy makes. Besides, everything I've ever had worth taking, they've already took. While she's living like a queen on alimony, I'm working two shifts, eat bologna, asking my

0: worry about toting a bill pole anymore. I let my wife tote it. I'm going to be carrying food stamps. You get it, Judge? I'm going to be... That's not fair.
1: Yeah. Jerry Reed, Big Dog, 98.5 on this Throwback Thursday. Hello there.
2: Hey, Big Dog. How are you this morning?
1: I'm doing mighty fine. Mighty fine, like the old Roadhog used to say. Mighty fine.
2: Yeah. There you go. Mighty fine.
1: Mighty fine.
2: I'm sorry to hear the hot weather's coming back, but that's just August.
1: Yeah. You know what? Sweet thing, and I made a camping reservation yesterday thinking it was going to cool off, and I'm thinking twice about that this morning. It's 2 weeks from now, but next week they say it's going to really be hot around here again. So, yeah, it is.
2: Yes, sir. My suggestion for Throwback Thursday today.
1: A hot song?
2: Aaron Tiffin's Working Man's PhD.
1: Working Man's PhD? Oh, okay. I'm not familiar with that. Let me look that up for you, good buddy.
2: All right. I appreciate that.
1: All right. You have a blessed day and stay cool.
2: All right. You do the same. Bye. Take care. Bye.
1: Let me see here. Going through my extensive library. I don't have that. I wish I did. I tell you what, he wants to hear a working song about a working man with a PhD. I wonder if he'll accept this as a substitute, like a substitute teacher, a substitute song. It's Brooks and Dunn, and I'm a hard working man with a PhD.

0: hardworking man. Yes, I am. Big Dog 98.5. Phone's ringing off the hook this morning. Let's see. Let me hit this one right here. Good morning. You're live on the radio right now. Good morning.
1: Live on the Big Dog.
0: Yes, sir. Hey. Live. And there are thousands of people out there listening to you right now. They're they want to know what you got to say.
1: I got nothing.
0: Nothing.
1: Happy Thursday. I got that, y'all.
0: Yeah, it is Thursday.
1: Vertical and breathe and be blessed to be that way. And talk about Working Man song. How about Working Man Blues by Merle?
0: Working Man Blues by Merle.
1: I bet you got that.
0: Yeah. If I didn't have that in here, you'd have to fire me.
1: We'd have to. Hey, it is Throwback Thursday.
0: It is Throwback Thursday. Yes.
1: I can't believe it's Thursday already, though, Ron.
0: I can't believe that it's August already.
1: I'm telling you, I keep telling these young folks, don't be wishing for something because it'll be on you before you know it.
0: That's true.
1: I said, I remember years ago, my daddy told me I had seen him because we lived apart, and I seen him, at Father's Day, I seen him for a birthday in May, and then I seen him again at Labor Day, and then we were playing golf on his birthday in October, and I said, Jesus Christ, it's October already. It seemed like I just seen you the other day.
0: Yeah.
1: He said, well, you did. He said, you think the months and the weeks go quick now? You wait till you get my age.
0: Mm.
1: And he was in his, he was about where we're at right now, Ron. Wow. That's where he was at. Yeah.
0: Yeah. Is he still around?
1: No, we lost him a couple years ago.
0: Okay, I'm sorry. I was going to tell you to tell him to quit calling you Jesus.
1: Yeah, I'm telling you. he passed on a couple years ago, but he lived a great life. He had nothing to worry about. He was 86 years old and living life.
0: Okay.
1: He was good one day, and then he just got down, and then within about 2 months, we lost him.
0: Okay. Well, I've been through that myself, so, yeah.
1: Yeah. I told somebody here lately, I just lost my neighbor here maybe about 3 weeks ago, and I said, it's terrible. I said, it's at least it's life progression. I said, I've lost two fathers and two younger brothers and my dog and now my neighbor, I said, and my friend. I said, all of a span of about 4 years. I said, I actually told one of my managers that. And I told him, that's bad. It's your time, it's your time. I said, they're in better hands now. I said, Jesus has got them. They're probably walking on a better side of life than we'll ever see.
0: There you go. All right. Well, I'm going to play you Working Man Blues song.
1: All right. Get Merle rolling.
0: All right, baby. Thank you.
1: All right. We'll see you, brother.
0: Bye. Yeah, Working Man Blues, Merle, on Throwback Thursday. It's good stuff right here, yeah. I said, boy, yeah.
2: It's a big job just getting by with 9 kids and a wife. But I've been working man dang near all my life, and I'll keep on working.

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Come Monday morning, I'm right back with the crew.

0: This song for the working man.
1: It's all for the working man. 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Big Dog 98.5. Hello there. Hello.
2: Hey, is this the Big Dog?
1: It is the Big Dog. Yes, it is. Yes, it is. Yes, yes, yes. All day.
2: What's
3: going on, man? What you up to this morning?
1: Up to no good. What are you up to?
3: Man, just going to work.
1: Yeah. Are there two people on the line?
3: There is.
2: Yes, sir.
1: Okay. What's your first names?
3: Aaron.
2: Riley.
1: Aaron and Riley, on the way to work or getting off work?
3: On the way to work, we're in the work truck.
1: What do you do for a living?
3: We work for an agronomist.
1: I don't know what that is.
3: She does crop scouting, soil sampling, and stuff like that for farmers.
1: Oh, today's National Farm Workers Day, so are you classified as a farm worker?
3: Yes, sir.
2: I guess you could say that.
1: All right, well, thank you very much for the food that you put on my plate.
3: That's what I'm talking about. Yes, sir.
1: You want to hear a farming song?
3: Yeah, that would be an awesome idea.
1: Which one?
3: Let me see. How about International Harvester?
1: Yeah, that's a good farming song. I sure will do it. I hope you guys stay cool out there in the fields today, taking those samples and stuff.
3: Oh, yeah, sir. Hope you have a blessed day.
1: Thank you very much.
3: Bye.
1: Let's see here. That was Aaron and Riley. That sounds like a good name for a country singer. Here's Aaron Riley on The Big Dog. What do you think? I'm the son.

0: 98.5 at 6:31 on this throwback Thursday. Speaking of throwbacks, well, that's not a way to bring you on, is it, Billy Ray? You're not a throwback, are you?
1: Oh, yeah, I can be a throwback.
0: But you do participate in throwbacks.
1: Oh, yeah.
0: Of course, we're talking about the Billy Ray's Fishing Report here in eastern North Carolina. I was asking you off the air just a second ago about that boat ramp down in Bellhaven. And I saw it about a couple of weeks ago, and they were in the process of, you know, redoing it. And they're not finished yet. Are they even getting close to it?
1: Well, I went down there last weekend, and they've got the pads poured to slide in the water. I saw that much. They still got a bunch of debris piled up, and they've got the equipment all over the yard and everything. So I don't know how far along they are, but this looks to me like they still got a ways to go. So, but they accomplished a lot with all that equipment they got, so I don't know.
0: You know, I just briefly saw it, and I saw something that kind of I've always wondered about. How do they make these concrete ramps, you know, in the water? And they make them right there at the water, and then they slide them in. Is that correct?
1: That is correct.
0: Okay.
1: That is what they do.
0: Okay. So I've often wondered how they go out there and build a dam or whatever around the ramp, but no, they build it right there at the ramp with a mold and then slide it in place. So
1: yeah, I think they put rebar in there and all that, and they make a rock bed, and they got a barge out there, and they'll grab hold of it, on the rebar, and they'll kind of just slide it in I reckon they fasten it down somehow or another. Mm. Part of it in the water and part of it on the land, and then they fasten it down, and you know. So. Yeah.

0: and you backed it in, then you wouldn't have enough water to float the boat off the trailer.
1: Mm.
0: And, of course, you know, if you got to have a certain amount of water when you're backing in, and the problem was is that they didn't have the pads long enough so you could back in and get enough water up underneath the bottom of your boat to float it off. And people were backing off and just tearing up stuff, from my understanding.
1: Yeah. I've had that happen. When the wheels came off the back of the pad, and that's not a good day.
0: Nope.
1: Because somebody's got to go in the water and pick that trailer up.
0: Look, I've seen people, there was a boat ramp, and you know where it's at, down there at Cotton Patch. You know, that boat ramp, because that's deep water there. And, but the boat ramp, the pad's only so long. And, you know, we used to have tournaments down there. And in one of our tournaments, one boy, he come up and he backed his trailer slam off. And luckily, everybody, you know, most everybody had their boat in water. So, you know, a boat pulled up to the back of it and took the anchor and lifted the back of the trailer up. But I've seen people taking back up farther and then put it in drive and take off and bam, tear the axle, slam out from underneath the boat trailer.
1: That ain't good. That's a bad day of fishing, isn't it?
0: Especially if you got an older boat with an older axle and you already got rust on your bolts holding it on, and I've seen them jerk the axle, slam out of pull point. They pull the trailer up, there ain't no axle, sliding on the ground.
1: Okay, all right. Well, that's not a good way to start your fishing trip or whatever. So
0: no, it sure ain't.
1: Yeah. Anyhow, how is fishing in North Carolina?
0: It's pretty good. Everybody's, you know, down east in the sounds and everything, in the oceans, they're catching a lot of fish, and the piers are catching, you know, their normal species, Spanish mackerel, king mackerel, black drum, sheephead. They're catching spot and croakers and pompanos and just catching everything, you know, and they're catching some tarpon too. Of course, you know, tarpon's just a game fish, and I hadn't heard too much on cobia down there, but I know they're catching some catching just about everything down there on the piers, what few piers that we do have. And then you move inland like the Pamlico Sound, Pamlico River, Pungo, and the Neuse and all that, depending on what you're fishing for, pretty much the same species far as the sounds in the ocean, except for king mackerel and all that. I ain't never heard nobody catching no kings in the sounds, but Spanish mackerel, catching flounder, a lot of flounder being caught right now, and catching croakers and spot, sheephead, black drum, and, you know, rockfish down there on the Tar Pam River and Neuse River, catching all them. And but fishing's pretty good. It really is. Speckled trout, I hadn't mentioned them because speckled trout, there's not a whole lot of people, everybody I've talked to is kind of having a hard time in certain areas, but in certain areas it's got a lot of them. And but down there at Belhaven in the Pungo, a lot of people, the trout ain't moved in yet. Of course, you know we had that big kill last year, so that didn't do it no good, but there's still trout out there, you know, plenty of gray trout out there in the sound and in the deeper water, you know, but you don't hear much about them either, but there's plenty of fish been going on, and they're catching a lot of tarpon. The water temperature is so hot. Tarpon is a warm water fish, and, you know, they make their annual migration run up from south and all, but they've had several tarpon tournaments and catching a lot of them, but fishing's pretty good, you know, and it ain't been so brutally hot, so I don't know. I'm a fair weather fisherman now, but anyway, fishing's pretty good.
1: Well, very good. Any fishing advice for us this morning, sir?
0: Yeah, just be careful when you go. Make sure you got plenty of something to drink, hydration. Wear you a big old hat and watch the sun, and you know, the sun will get you. You know, put you some sunscreen on, and just be careful on the water and wear your life jacket and you. Kill switch. A lot of people don't know it, but you're supposed to, when you got your boat running, you're supposed to have that kill switch hooked to something, your life preserver or to your belt buckle or whatever. And what the kill switch is it's a string, not a string, but

0: a cable or whatever, a rope, and it's hooked to your gear stick. And if you have an accident or something happens, it'll flip a switch and it'll cut the boat off immediately.
1: Mm-hmm.
0: Instead of, you know, you've seen some videos where people get thrown out of the boat, especially bass fishermen, because them guys, they run so fast. And if they hit a rogue wave, it'll throw them out. And if they don't have that kill switch, a cable on or that line, that boat will run round and round and round until it hits the land or hits something or hurts something. You know, a lot of times that boat will come back around and run over you.
1: Yeah, that's what I was getting ready to say. I've seen videos where these boats come within a 2 or 3 feet of the guy that was in the boat.
0: Yeah, and that...
1: at 40 that, miles an hour, yeah.
0: Yeah, that propeller don't play. It'll cut you to death.
1: Yep. All right, Billy Ray. Well, thank you for the safety advice this morning. There you go. Yeah, and it's good,
0: right,
1: and that's good advice. Yes, indeed.
0: Oh yeah, I wear mine. You know, wear my life preserver and my keyless switch. You know. But look, I'm just like everybody else. I'm hard headed back in the day. You know, invincible.
1: Yep.
0: I never wore it, but now it's a law. So
1: there you go.
0: Good law. Good law.
1: There you go. Well, thank you, Billy Ray. Have a wonderful day, sir.
0: You too, buddy. See you.
1: Bye. Freddie Howe just walked in. You got a boat, don't you, Freddie?
2: Yes, sir. Two of them.
1: And do you have a kill switch in those
2: boats?
1: Yes,
2: sir, both of them got it.
1: And do you use the little rope?
2: When we're running about.
1: When you're driving that boat,
2: yeah.
1: Whoever's driving the boat has to have that connected to them. Yeah. Have you seen these videos where these guys get thrown out of their boats and the boat
2: round
1: comes
2: and around and
1: yeah,
2: around?
1: And comes back at them. And then they're crazy. They didn't have life jackets on either. Help, I can't get up.
2: Got to be careful this day and time.
1: That's right, 641, the big dog.
3: Mostly sunny skies today with a chance of a shower or thunderstorm later on this afternoon. Temperatures near 90. Overnight, partly cloudy, low 73. Tomorrow, mostly sunny skies. The shower or thunderstorm in the afternoon. Going to be hot, 91 with a heat index as high as 103.
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0: Of the money.
1: Yeah, too much month at the end of the money. Marty Stewart, Big Dog, 98.5. When you were younger, did that happen to you, Freddie?
2: Did what happen to me?
1: Run out of money before the month was up.
2: Oh, it happens all the time.
1: How about the week?
2: It's easy to make. It's hard to keep.
1: You know, I've been self-employed for most of my life, and I always look forward to the mailman coming, because he would bring the checks.
2: He brings the bills too.
1: Yeah, but you can't pay the bills unless you get the checks.
2: Exactly.
1: There you go. Yeah. Anyway, that's a great song right there. Marty Stewart on the Big Dog 644. Thank you for the biscuit this morning.
2: Absolutely.
1: Yeah. I'm gonna enjoy this a lot. Yeah. So, hey, good morning, Big Dog.
3: What's going on, Big Dog?
1: Sitting here eating a big biscuit with a big piece of sausage in it with some mustard on it.
3: I hear you. Let's hear some Sawyer Brown this morning, 6 days on the road.
1: You know, that's a great version. I like that better than the original.
3: Yes, sir. I do too.
1: There you go. All right, you got it.
3: All right, man. Appreciate it.
1: You're welcome. Bye.
3: All right, bye-bye.
1: Sawyer Brown, Big Dog.

0: make it home tonight.
1: 6 days on the road, and I'm gonna make it home tonight. You know, I said before that song started that I like that one better than the original. Freddie, have you heard the original before?
2: I don't remember who sings it, but
1: Dave Dudley.
2: Yes. Yeah, but I do like that one.
1: Yeah.
2: It's a little more peppier.
1: Yeah. But the original was okay, too. I mean, you know, I said that I like it, the Sawyer Brown version more, but I also love the Dave Dudley, because it sounds like a truck driver singing the song, because he's got that cigarette voice. Mm-hmm. You know what I'm talking about?
2: Oh, yeah. Kind of scratchy.
1: Yeah. I'm going to play both of them, because I can. It is Throwback Thursday, and here's Dave Dudley with that cigarette voice, truck driving voice. Yeah.
3: Dave Dudley, 6 days on the road.
4: Out of Pittsburgh, rolling down that eastern seaboard.

0: Ba-bum. Throwback Thursday, Dave Dudley, and 6 days on the road. And I'm in the mood. Freddie, I'm in the mood. Ooh. You're not saying anything.
1: I'm waiting to see what kind of mood you're in.
0: A trucking song mood.
1: Absolutely.
0: Yeah. It is Throwback Thursday. I got several of them here. Yeah. So I'm going to play two or three trucking songs on this here Throwback Thursday. Here's one. This is a biggie, you know. Jerry Reed's Eastbound and Down, Loaded Up and Trucking.

0: 18 wheel, but does the roses. That's like a trucker's love song.
1: So you've been speeding us up, now you're slowing us down.
0: Yeah, there you go. Yep.
1: No tickets this morning. Right?
0: It is 6:56, Eddie. I was going to call you Eddie Howell. Have you ever been called that before?
1: I've been called a lot worse.
0: Freddie Howell's in the studio. We're going to talk to him in just a second about things on the farm, because today is National Farm Workers Day. Did you know that?
1: It is, and it's actually National Farmers Market Week as well.
0: That's true, too. Yeah, and you participate in more than one, don't you?
1: We do.
0: In addition to the one that you have.
1: We do the one at our farm, and of course, we've got one in Rocky Mount that we're a vendor at.
0: Okay. We'll talk to Freddie in just a minute, right here on The Big Dog.
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12: Mostly sunny skies today with a chance of a shower thunderstorm later on this afternoon. Temperatures near 90. Overnight, partly cloudy, low 73. Tomorrow, mostly sunny skies. The shower thunderstorm in the afternoon. Going to be hot, 91 with a heat index as high as 103.
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12: Sean just walked into the studio. Sean, hello. Are you a coffee drinker?
14: Sometimes.
12: Okay. I have a challenge for you, sir.
14: Okay.
12: Freddie Howe, HS Howe Farms, is going to do some splaining.
14: All right.
12: About coffee. Okay. Y'all have a product there called Bloomin' Brew. It's a grab-and-go latte. And I'm looking at a picture of one of them. It's vanilla, white chocolate, classic caramel. Mm. Sean, would you drink that?
14: Probably.
12: I probably would too.
10: Well, I can tell you.
12: Tell me.
10: They got to make more. Because she put that out there this week, and it's new for us. And we sold. There was several of them on the shelf yesterday in the cooler, and I moved them because we got our milk order in yesterday, and I turned around and looked, and they were all gone. So we actually had to make some. We make them fresh as well.
12: I was going to ask you, do you make them there on the farm?
10: We do make them, and we actually made several yesterday afternoon because of that post, and then they've got to get busy making some more for to go.
12: Is there anything that they do that doesn't turn to gold?
10: It's just finding the time to do it all.
12: Yeah. I mean, they stay busy, don't they?
10: They do.
12: Yeah.
14: I know. It seems like you're adding something. Every time we talk, there's something new going on. And not like you're taking on a lot of more personnel. You're just, everybody's taking on more load to get it done.
10: Well,
14: right?
10: And we've got a full-time staff that works in the kitchen, and we've got a part-time staff that just works in the kitchen baking. Well, 5 days a week.
14: Gotcha. So, all right.
12: So they have what they call a brookie. You know what that is?
14: I don't.
12: You know what it is, Freddie? They put stuff in there you hadn't even heard about, don't they?
10: I can't. All I can tell you is I move packages daily.
12: Okay. It's a brownie and a cookie.
10: Oh, yes.
12: Did I pronounce it right?
14: I guess so. Yeah.
12: It's a brookie.
10: My wife likes those.
12: But I would like it too. And then you got the apple lattice Danish.
14: Oh, that sounds good.
12: It does. It looks good. Can you see some ice cream on top of that thing? Yes, sir.
14: Oh, yeah.
12: I got the vision in my mind.
10: The blueberry bomb has really been.
12: Blueberry bomb?
10: It's been hard to keep those in stock.
12: Hey, how come you're not fat?
10: I try not to eat too many. I try to limit about one a week. When they come out of the oven and they're hot.
12: But how do you.
10: It's crunchy on the bottom.
12: You got a bakery in there now. How do you. I don't know how you do it. Do you have to stay away from the farm?
10: I try to limit myself.
14: Can't stay so far away.
12: Y'all don't have an exhaust in the bakery part of it. Do you blow it out into the community?
10: You can just walk in the store though. Yeah. You can smell it.
12: Oh, my goodness.
10: Especially
12: gracious.
10: When they're roasting nuts.
12: Oh, wow.
10: And the bread baking, you can smell the bread in there.
12: Of course, we're talking about H.S. Howe Farms Zebulon, right?
10: Yes, sir.
12: Okay, it's in Zebulon, but it's
10: Nash
12: outside
10: County.
12: Of Nash County. Yeah. What is going on at the farm other than all these wonderful fattening products we just mentioned?
10: As you mentioned, the grab-and-go lattes, they've been really popular. They're going to have to spend more time on those because that's been a big hit. A couple of customers have been asking for it, so they did it, and it's taken off since they've made the announcement that we do those. So that's been good. We're still doing some produce. We've got the orange watermelons, which have been a big hit, and they're probably about 25 or 30 pounds a piece. They're huge. They're seeded, but they're really sweet. And, of course, we got the blackjacks, and we still got cantaloupes. And actually, Rob planted some late cantaloupe that should be – extending the season on up into October for cantaloupes. So we're hoping the weather permits and we can continue having those because they've been very good this year. Still have some peas and butter beans, and we still have a limited supply of the 6-week peas. They've been it's a hit or miss on those. The plants grow great in this area, but in our area some years they yield great. Other years, they don't hardly yield at all. And this has been a good year, believe it or not, for the yield on those. So we've got some of those left. And they've got their fall event. They're going to kick off this Friday night. It's kind of like they call it a harvest house party. It's where they kick off some exclusive fall launches of things. So we've got a lot of stuff to spin in, new stuff, some fall decor, new items for the store. So they're bringing all those out, and this is going to be after hours. It's going to start at 6 p.m. on Friday, goes to 8 o'clock. There'll be all types of samples of different type of baked goods and items in the store. You can register while you're there for a $100 gift card. There'll be some samples of several different things in there. And then also there'll be some of our spring and summer stuff. There'll be clearancing that out as well. So there'll be all kinds of exclusives there just for that event. And that's to kick off the fall, because right around the corner, it'll be mum and pumpkin time. It's coming.
15: Yeah. And speaking of mums and pumpkins, meet the sisters. They got this this mini autumn package for decorating your, I guess, your front entranceway in your home.
10: Front porch decorations.
15: Mm-hmm. Yeah.
10: And you can go ahead and pre-book those now and get on the list, because there's going to be limited spots of those that we can do just because of timing to get it all done in time.
15: Yeah.
10: But we've got about 3,000 mums in the back that are coming along. We've had to increase our fertilizer on them because of all the rain has been leaching out the fertilizer. So we've bumped that up to green them up and make them grow. And then the Bunn Family Farm has been working with our pumpkins, and they're looking good. So we'll have plenty of pumpkins, mums, and fresh straw.
15: Mm. Everything Farm, HSL Farms, on National Farm Workers Day, and of course, Farmers Market Week. And Watermelon Week, too, at the Farmer's Market.
10: Farmer's Market this Saturday to be the Watermelon Day. They'll have different kinds. They usually have like a seed spitting contest. They have where they bust watermelons. They put rubber bands around them to see how many it takes to squeeze the watermelon to make it bust. And I think there'll be a tractor show out there as well, antique tractors.
15: Yeah.
10: And, of course, we'll have plenty of melons that day.
14: Right.
15: Yeah. Maureen usually comes in here on Friday mornings. And Sean was talking to me earlier this week, you know, being that it's Watermelon Week at the Farmer's Market. Does she listen to you on this show? Does she just say yes?
10: I hope so.
15: Yeah. Maureen, Sean has a wish list. He wants one of them little personal pumpkins. I mean, watermelon.
14: I was like, I don't want a pumpkin just yet. Let's not rush fall now. I know everybody's ready for it.
10: It's coming.
15: Yeah.
14: And,
15: I just put that idea just so, you know, if she's listening, that, you know.
14: Yeah, I got you.
15: Yeah.
14: We're always well looked after.
15: Yeah. Well, they do look after us.
14: They really do.
15: Yeah. I love it when they come in here with, you know, like last week it was.
14: Cantaloupe.
15: Cantaloupes, yeah. The week before that, tomatoes. Good stuff. I told her, I said, you keep bringing this stuff in here. I don't have to go to the market. You're bringing it to me.
10: There you go. Can't go wrong eating fresh.
14: You cannot.
15: That's right. And speaking of eating fresh, you got all kinds of fresh stuff over there, including produce and stuff like that. But you also have proteins.
10: We do.
15: So
10: we do. We've got the meats.
14: Oh, yeah.
10: Got you covered.
15: You got the beets?
10: The beets. We have beets. We do.
14: You still okra still?
10: Still have okra.
14: And I don't know if you mentioned, how about corn? Plenty of corn.
10: Right now, this week, it's we're pulling mixed.
14: Okay.
15: So,
14: all right,
10: it's pretty.
15: Yeah. I was talking to a sweet thing last night about okra. There's this woman in the Appalachian Mountains called, she has a website or a YouTube channel called Celebrating Appalachia. And she was doing some okra. She don't call it okra. You got okra. Yeah. She said that's the way they pronounce it up there in the Appalachia. So, and she was frying it rather than cut it up in little chunks like
10: long way.
15: Yes. Yes.
10: Mm-hmm. Making straw. I call them okra straws is what I've heard them referred to as.
15: Well, see, to me, when I look at that, it looks like okra fillets. I mean, really, that's what it looks like.
10: Yeah.
14: So, yeah. Okra fingers.
10: Usually okra go till frost.
15: Mm.
14: Okay.
15: Yeah.
14: Hmm.
15: What about asparagus? I don't think you've ever said anything.
10: This was a bad year on asparagus this year. So we had that. Everything was perfect. It was lining up, and then we got that hot spell.
15: Mm-hmm.
10: And what happens on asparagus is it comes back every year. Once you plant it, it produces for like 20 years.
14: Oh, I didn't know that.
10: But once it starts coming out, it's cooler weather crop. And it came out, and it was looking great. And all of a sudden, we had that 4 or 5 days there of extremely hot weather. And what happens is it causes it to bolt. So it sends it on up. Instead of just shooting out, it makes it flower. And once it goes to that, it kind of sets that stage. It's hard to undo that and go back. And so it was a very short production of asparagus this year.
15: I love asparagus.
10: A lot of times it goes about 4 to 6 weeks, but not this year.
14: I can eat it.
10: It's good fresh in the pan, a little garlic and butter,
14: right, sauteed,
10: and then take it up and put your little Parmesan cheese on it.
15: Yeah. Try the air fried, Sean.
14: I should.
15: You should.
14: I have not tried that.
15: You know,
10: rack it and bacon, put it on the grill.
14: Right.
15: Yeah.
14: I mean, green beans like that.
15: You probably like sweet thing. I said something to her last night about some asparagus. And, I mean, okra.
14: No, I'm not trying those again.
15: Come on now.
14: No, you can eat my share. It's fine. If you enjoy them.
15: Is it because you think they're slimy?
14: I don't know. Maybe it is a texture thing.
15: What'd you think of it as the oyster of the ground?
14: I like oysters.
15: Okay. Well, you'll like okra.
14: I don't know.
10: I like mine fried.
15: I like it fried, too.
10: Or I can eat it in a jumbo a soup if it's not heavy.
15: Yeah.
10: But boiling it,
15: I was messing with her last night. I said, I'm going to stew some tomatoes and throw some okra in there.
16: I ain't eating that.
14: I love some stewed tomatoes now.
15: Yeah. HS Hal Farms, of course, where's your farm located? And, of course, and where else are you?
10: We're at 4371 Massey Road in Zeblin, in between Middlesex and Zeblin, technically. And we're open 7 days a week at the farm, 10 to 5, Monday through Saturday, and 1 to 5 on Sundays. And then we're also located at the Nash County Farmers Market on Peachtree Street in Rocky Mount. And that's on Saturdays from 8 to 1. And then we're also located, we have a booth in Market on Main in Bailey, North Carolina.
15: Mm. Very good. Now, of course, you're a Nash County Commissioner. Want to talk about that for a second?
10: Why, sure.
15: Why can't y'all get along?
10: I tell you, I don't understand, I guess. You know,
15: y'all had a meeting this week, didn't you?
10: We did.
15: Okay.
10: And we wasted a good hour and a half on something that should have took 5 minutes.
15: Okay.
10: But God prevailed, in my opinion, and we made the purchase or agreed to move forward. But
15: purchase of what?
10: There was some land for the college. It's the last piece of land that's available that connects to our Nash County Community College. And, you know, if you look, they're up double digit in enrollment last year. They're up significantly again this year. A lot of people's just at a point where, you know, they're deciding not to go to four-year colleges, and they're looking at a specific type of training, which fortunately we benefit from here in Nash County, Community College, and they offer those. And so they've got increase in enrollment year after year, which is great. So they need the space to be able to expand the offering. We had closed session meetings. The majority of the board had agreed in it to on the price. It was $1.9 million for the acreage, which I think it was 60 or 70 acres. That's a lot of money. Don't disagree. But it's cheaper to do that and continuing to build on the same campus than start setting up satellite campuses because you have duplications then. So this was the right thing to do. And we agreed in closed session for the amount of money. Had the lawyer start executing the contract and having it signed by the seller. All that was done. The only thing we needed to do was basically a formality and go out on the floor and vote on it in public, as we should, per open meetings law, and just move on through. And we had an hour and a half debate on that. It was a waste of time.
15: Something you'd already debated.
10: Yeah. I mean, you know, you should have had that discussion in the back before you agreed to it. But anyway, it prevailed. And the citizens of Nash County are going to have the ability to see our Nash Community College grow and offer more. We need to make sure we offer that to our citizens so they can be competitive in the workplace. We got a lot of businesses coming into Nash, and Nash Community works with these businesses. We've also got some of our Nash County public school system is located on their campus now with some special curriculum and courses. So they need that. It's the right thing to do to help citizens in Nash County.
15: Yep.
10: It's a lot of money, don't disagree, but, I mean, that's what the land's going for over there.
15: Yeah.
10: It's not going to get cheaper.
15: Very good. Freddie Howe, thank you so much.
10: Thank you.
15: Anything else you want to share with us?
10: We did pass the moratorium for the data centers in Nash County. That's been a big topic, and when I say that, let me clarify that. We approved of a public hearing to be held at our next meeting. To discuss that and have the public come and give their input on that, which is where that originated from. And it's not so much that I don't think people are against data centers. They just want more information. And until we get the UDO updated, which is the Unified Development Ordinance, they can really go anywhere in the county, and it would be a fight legally to stop it. So we're just looking to put a moratorium in place until they can get criteria sorted out where these need to go and what the restrictions need to be on them. Which should be done later this fall or first of next spring. So the proposal is to have a moratorium until June the 30th of 27 to allow time for that to take place.
15: Very good. Freddie Howe, thank you so much, sir.
10: Thank you.
15: It is 7:18 on the Big Dog, and of course it is Throwback Thursday.
14: Oh, my favorite day.
15: You like this?
14: Love it.
15: Yeah.

0: Hello, Big Dog.
1: Hey, I'd like to make a request.
0: All right, do it, baby.
1: Travis Tritt, Drift Off the Dream.
0: That's a good song, yeah.
2: Great song.
0: All right. We do what we can.
1: All right. I do appreciate it.
0: Yes, sir.
1: All right. Thank you now.
0: You're welcome. Bye. Do we have that in here, Sean?
3: I hope so. That's a great song.
0: I'm trying to see if I can remember what it sounds like. It's been so long since I've played it. In fact, it hasn't been played but once this year.
3: Oh, that's a shame.
0: It is a shame. Oh, I'm looking at the wrong one. I was looking at that Chick song I just played. Oh, here it is. Yeah, I was right. One time this year.
3: Wow.
0: And that was back in February. We only played it three times in the year of 2025.
3: Wow. It's such a good song.
0: It is a good song, I think.
3: Yeah, you know, Let's Hold Hands on the Port Swing right up to.
0: Oh, is that what it is?
3: Yeah.
0: A love song?
3: Yes, it is. It's a good one.
0: Okay.
2: Most of Travis's songs.
3: Yeah, I like some Travis Tritt.
0: Some of them are drinking songs.
3: Yeah, you either loving or drinking. Take your pick. Maybe both.
2: At least they're not fighting songs.
0: Is modern day Bonnie and Clyde, is that a murder song? I don't know.
3: Well, I think it's somewhat, in a weird way, a love song. You know, it's a couple making things happen.
0: Drift off the dream. So what is drift off the dream?
3: He's telling her to drift off the dream in his arms.
0: Oh.
3: Come on, baby, let's cuddle up.
0: So she's dreaming? Or is he dreaming? And he wants to hold her in his arms? Is that what you're saying?
3: Yeah. You know, it's like a snuggle time.
0: Snuggling music.
3: Yeah.
0: What do they call that in beach music world?
3: Belly rubbing music.
0: Yes, belly rubbing music. Belly rubbing. 726, Big Dog.

0: Big Dog 98.5. Of course, Travis Tritt on this Throwback Thursday. You know what time it is, don't you?
1: Well, I believe it is time for birthdays.
0: It is time for birthdays this morning, and brought to you by Sparkling Creations. There you go. You want to try it?
1: You got it in front of you.
0: I do.
1: I might miss something.
0: Try it, baby.
1: I know they're for all your party planning needs, though. It doesn't matter if you're
0: having. That's on the list.
1: I don't know about it. Tents.
0: Yeah.
1: Chairs.
0: Yeah.
1: It's not on the list, but mechanical bull. You know, everybody needs one of those at their event. But what I like is they just take the stress off. Planning any kind of event or party can be so stressful you almost dread it.
2: Take the load off.
1: Just give them a call and let them take care of all of it.
0: Okay.
1: They've got everything you need for it.
0: Or you can go see them.
1: You can.
0: Where at? I'm giving you a test. Are you passing? So far,
1: I'm failing right now.
0: Oh.
1: I could take you there, but I can't tell you exactly where
0: so
1: they are.
0: So I can't give you A+. Plus. I have to give you just an A.
1: That's fine. I'll take that.
0: Or A-. minus.
1: Well,
0: which is worse?
1: Compared to some of my former grades, I'll take that.
0: You got the official Joiner's Funeral Home birthday book, sir.
1: I absolutely do. Today is August 6th. Yes. I always get nervous doing this. Let's see who we've got. Gabby? Brunetti is what we're going to say here.
0: Okay.
1: And if that's not right, I apologize. Landon Matthews, Angie Lucas, and Teresa. Teresa H. what would you say that is?
0: Well, let me see here there, good buddy. Let me get my reading skills. Let's see. What's today? Hovatter.
1: Hovatter?
0: Yeah.
1: Okay. I'll go with that. Teresa Hovatter. Well, happy birthday to all of you. Let's see. Oh, yeah, that's it for Thursday.
0: Let's see, your famous people born on this day. I was looking to see if there were any country music singers. I don't know if these girls qualify. You tell me if they do. Peggy and Patsy.
1: The Lynns?
0: The Lynns.
1: Yes.
0: Okay, so they're country music singers.
1: Uh-huh.
0: Okay. They're 62 years old today. I'm assuming they're twins.
1: Yeah, daughters of Loretta Lynn.
0: Loretta Lynn and what's his face?
1: Doodle.
0: What was his name again? Doodad?
1: Yeah. I don't know.
0: I hear he was a horrible human being. Is that true?
1: According to the movie, he was kind of rough.
0: Yeah. Let's see here. Also born on this day, Andy Warhol, 1928. Do you know who he is?
1: The name sounds familiar, but I can't put it all together.
0: Mm. Okay. He's the guy that did the artwork, and he made a lot of money painting the Campbell's soup can. Do you remember that thing? Freddie's looking at me. Yeah.
2: Not particularly.
0: Okay. Robert Mitchum, born on this day, 1917. I enjoyed all of his Western movies, especially the one when he was with John Wayne and he played the drunken sheriff. You know which one I'm talking about?
1: I don't have a clue, but I agree with you.
0: Yeah. And Lucille Ball.
1: Oh.
0: I love Lucy. Born on this day, 1911. She and her husband, Desi Lou. Is that his name?
1: Mm-mm.
0: Desi Lou, yeah. Anyway, they owned Desi Lou.
1: Desi Arnaz, wasn't it?
0: Yes, Arnaz, that's right. They owned Desi Lou Productions, which produced a lot of the sitcoms that you saw on TV back in the day.
1: Mm-hmm.
0: How about that?
1: Yep.
0: It is a 7:33.
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5: Mostly sunny skies today with a chance of a shower thunderstorm later on this afternoon. Temperatures near 90. Overnight partly cloudy, low 73. Tomorrow, mostly sunny skies. The shower thunderstorm in the afternoon. Going to be hot, 91 with a heat index as high as 103.
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0: Good Girl's Gonna Go Bad, Tammy Wynette on this Throwback Thursday. I've got an itch, and I need to scratch it.
1: All right.
0: You know what it is? There's some songs that, you know, I don't want to hear them all the time, but every now and then I want to hear it.
1: Okay.
0: It's this one right here.
1: Oh.
0: Yeah. You like that?
1: I like it.
0: Yes, sir. Rocky Top, Osmond Brothers.

0: Rocky Top, Tennessee, or is it Kentucky? Or it could be both. Now, that's the theme song for both states, isn't it? Is it Kentucky?
1: It's Tennessee.
0: Is it Tennessee?
1: Where
0: the ladies wear the hats and stuff.
1: Yeah.
0: Okay.
1: Yep, that's right.
0: And, of course, of the University of Tennessee. Mm-hmm. You know, we got people around here that are fans of the University of Tennessee.
1: They are. Yeah.
0: They walk around with these great big orange tees.
1: Like Bill Dance.
0: Yeah. See one of them?
1: Yeah.
0: Okay. Anyhow, it is what it is. So, oh, by the way, the fine folks over there between Rocky Mountain and Wilson on the 301, of course, I'm talking about Hardy's Furniture.
1: Oh, yes.
0: Have you been over there lately?
1: I have not gone lately.
0: You need to go.
1: It's on my radar. I've got to get over there.
0: You got a radar?
1: Yeah. Internal radar.
0: An internal radar.
1: Yeah.
0: Well, maybe you can do the next best thing. Go on the Facebook page here. Let's see here.
1: Yeah, I've been checking it out. I've got a list of some new furniture I need, and I'm going to just go over there. And
0: you have a list?
1: I do.
0: Have you checked it twice?
1: Yes, and keep adding to it.
0: Okay. Now, you see this chair right here? This is a Dr. Kincaid cane back accent chair.
1: Uh-huh.
0: Yeah. I need to buy that for camping. It's not a camping chair, of course, but it sure looks very, very comfortable to sit around a campfire.
1: Look how thick that cushion is. That would be nice.
0: Yeah. I'll just have to buy me a case to put it in. Oh, Lord have mercy. Let's see here. All right. How about this kitchen table with the chairs there?
1: Yeah, that's what we've been looking.
0: That.
1: I need a new dining room table. I actually looked at that one last night on the page. Yep.
0: Well, you know, that looks country to me.
1: That's what I'm looking for.
0: Yeah.
1: Almost like the farmhouse look.
0: Yep. I like that. As I scroll down, somebody won something. Melanie Castello, she won that Pollywood giveaway.
1: Well, congratulations to her. That's some nice stuff.
0: Yeah, I wonder if she'll sell it to me.
1: Probably not. You can go get your own.
0: I could, couldn't I? And, of course, got a whole row of Lazy Boy recliners right there just waiting for you to sit down in one and go through the trouble of trying to figure out which one you like the most. That's the bad thing about buying a recliner.
1: They're all so comfortable.
0: They are, yeah. Anyway, this summer, and summer's almost over, believe it or not, make your home your favorite place with Hardy's Furniture. From lazy Sunday mornings to family movie nights and backyard get-togethers. See, I was telling you about the backyard.
1: Uh-huh.
0: Yeah. Summer memories start at home, and at Hardy's Furniture, they're here to help you. Whether you're looking for a cozy sofa. Cozy?
1: Yeah.
0: What does that mean?
1: Comfy.
0: Yeah. Maybe cuddle up with the dog?
1: Yeah, that works.
0: Or your wife.
1: Either
0: or
1: one.
0: Your girlfriend.
1: Either one.
0: Or your husband.
1: Just not all at the same time.
0: Yeah. And don't eat no crackers in there either.
1: Right.
0: Bedroom furniture, and of course, we were just talking about the perfect dining table. You'll find timeless style with hometown service at Hardy's Furniture. It's about helping you love where you live, located on 301 between Rocky Mountain and Wilson. 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HardysFurniture.com is their website. Hardy's Furniture. Yeah. I appreciate those.
1: And if you get everything you need for your home, and maybe you've got a weekend getaway or something, and you want to freshen it up, they've got that too. Maybe beach theme stuff. They can get all that for you.
0: That's right. Hardy's Furniture. It's 7:45, and of course, it is Throwback Thursday. Had a suggestion for some Jim Reeves this morning.
1: Let's throw it back.
0: Yes, sir. Doesn't get any better than Jim Reeves.
1: It does not.
0: Yeah.

0: have to go. But first of all, if you're trying to talk to this woman about love, and she's sitting there with some dude, where am I going with this?
1: I don't know.
0: You don't want her anyway. She's taken.
1: That's true. Trying to talk her away from him probably isn't going to work.
0: Yeah, that's the way life goes, I guess.
2: Yeah.
1: That's the way love goes. That's a great song, too.
0: You know what? The first time I heard that song, you're not going to believe this. It wasn't by Merle.
1: Don Williams?
0: It wasn't by him either. Oh. It was a live performance. It was by Dolly Parton's brother.
1: Randy?
0: Randy.
1: Wow.
0: You know, when he was performing up north, he did that part of his show. And it was a great, he did a great job with that song.
1: That's a great song.
0: Yeah.
1: Anyway,
0: it is a great song.
1: It's really good.
0: Yeah. Let's see here. Phone's ringing. Do you think I should answer it?
1: Yeah, let's answer it. Okay. Let's see who it is.
0: Here we go. Oh, hello there, big dog.
3: Hey, big dog. How y'all doing this morning?
0: Sitting on our hands, keep from clapping. Hope you are.
3: Well, I'm on the way to Greenville again.
0: Again.
1: Again.
3: Yeah, get test results.
0: Yeah. Okay. Yeah. Good luck.
3: Could you play me a song?
0: Yeah, I'll try.
3: Could you play me a some Gretchen Wilson, Redneck Woman?
0: Oh, she's so redneckish, you know?
1: Man. It's all right. We love redneck women.
0: Oh, do we?
1: Yes.
3: We do love a redneck woman.
0: Well, what is a redneck woman?
1: Good old country girl.
3: Right.
0: Is Ella Langley a redneck? Yeah.
1: Sure.
3: And Lainey Wilson.
1: Right.
0: Yeah, she's redneck too. She sure is. We got a bunch of redneck girls around here, don't we? On the radio anyway, so.
2: Yeah.
0: All right, man.
3: All right, appreciate it.
0: Take care. Bye.
3: Uh-huh.
0: Would it be insulting if you call a woman redneck woman?
1: I don't know. I like redneck women myself.
0: Well, let me ask you this. I'm going to put you on the spot.
1: Uh-oh.
0: Maren Morris. Redneck?
1: No.
0: She should be, though. Maybe people would start liking her again. Did I say that? Yeah, I guess I did. Redneck woman. Yeah. You know, she's coming up north to the Weldon Mills Theater.
1: Is she?
0: Yep.
1: All right.
0: Mm-hmm.

0: You know, I'm not one of these people that will admit when I make a mistake or I'm wrong about something.
1: Yeah, sometimes it just happens.
0: Yeah. It doesn't happen very often.
1: No, it doesn't.
0: I had to say that, right?
1: Yeah, I know.
0: Yeah. I was wrong. Gretchen Wilson is not booked at the Weldon Mills Theater. I was thinking about Sarah Evans.
1: Oh, yeah.
0: Yeah. Now, Sarah Evans is booked at the Weldon Mills Theater. She'll be there on October the 3rd.
1: She's returning to Weldon Mills. She's been before.
0: Oh, yeah. Okay. I have seen Gretchen Wilson at Carolina Crossroads.
1: Okay.
0: Okay.
1: Yep.
0: Along with Charlie Daniels, when they were both there. And maybe that's what I was thinking, that she was coming back. But no, she hasn't. She's touring right now, but she's not booked there yet.
1: Well, we forgive you.
0: You forgive me?
1: Yes.
0: Yeah. I'm looking at some other people that are already scheduled to perform there at the Weldon Mills Theater. Old Crow Medicine Show.
1: Yeah.
0: Yeah. Trace Atkins on the 13th, Bellamy Brothers on the 1st, Sarah Evans on the 3rd, and Tracy Byrd. I didn't know they had booked Tracy Byrd. Don't take her, she's all I
1: saw him
0: got.
1: A few years ago up in Virginia. I tell you what, he puts on a great show.
0: Yeah, he does do a great show. Yep. It is 7:54 on this Throwback Thursday.
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7: Mostly sunny skies today with a chance of a shower thunderstorm later on this afternoon. Temperatures near 90. Overnight partly cloudy, low 73. Tomorrow, mostly sunny skies. The shower thunderstorm in the afternoon. Going to be hot, 91 with a heat index as high as 103.
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0: From the Cox Auto Salvage and Metal Recycling Studio, here for you since 1962. 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
1: Yeah, it's 8 o'clock on The Big Dog. It is Thursday, Throwback Thursday. Chuck Little has just walked into the studio. What are you driving this morning, Chuck?
2: I'm on the motorcycle today.
1: On the motorcycle.
2: Only got a few more days. Well, you know, you don't have all year with it, so I better get the good days in while I can.
1: You don't like to drive in the fall?
2: I don't like cold, so.
1: You don't like cold?
2: I do not like cold.
1: In the business that you're in?
2: I know.
1: You've got to be a... You got to adapt to all kinds of weather conditions.
2: Well, that's why I'm here instead of in the mountains where I grew up, because it is nasty up there. But even if it doesn't seem, people that ride know, if it's, 55 degrees, you say, well, it's nice and warm, but you get out into a 60-mile-an-hour wind, and it takes your heat away pretty quick.
1: Mm. Anyway, Chuck Little with Interstate Force Products. Welcome to the studio. Sir, how you like our new chairs?
2: They're new. I guess they're good.
1: Is it comfortable?
2: Yeah.
1: Are you going to leave?
2: I mean, when I'm done.
1: Because Sean said he thinks he's going to stay here all day.
2: Is it like a haircut that if nobody notices, then it's a good one? Because I didn't. I don't know. I guess I'm not a connoisseur of chairs.
1: Do I need a haircut?
3: Nah, you're good.
1: I was looking at it yesterday.
3: No, I think you're good.
2: A little.
1: Okay.
2: Getting a little shaggy. But I mean, you're a radio guy. You could be, you know.
1: Do I need to put some hair color in it?
3: No, I don't do that. Just roll with it.
2: That's all you, man. I can't answer that one way or the other.
1: I shouldn't do that?
3: Nah.
1: I should dye it black and then get one of those little gold necklaces with a cross on it, right?
2: The Mr. T starter kit.
3: Yeah, do that.
1: Yeah, right. Yeah. Can you see my wife when I walk in wearing that?
2: Get a black leather jacket. Grow the little pork chop sideburns, too.
1: Yeah.
2: That's what you need to do.
1: Okay. Mm-hmm. I guess I'll just keep my look, Uncle Fester.
3: That's you. I mean, that's your look.
2: Maybe. I can see it.
1: Yeah. You know, I was watching this. I'm addicted to YouTube. Okay. And so I've been following trains and stuff. And one of the things that popped up on a suggestion was forest products. Believe it or not.
2: Okay.
1: And of course, that's the business that you're in.
2: That's right.
1: I was kind of surprised about how much we export when it comes to lumber. In other words, it was a Weyerhaeuser production, which is that the largest wood product company in the United States?
2: They're the largest forest landowner. I do know that.
1: Mm-hmm.
2: The largest private landowner in the United States, I believe, is Weyerhaeuser, and possibly the world, but it's, you know, in other countries, it can be kind of difficult to find out who owns what, but they're a big landowner for sure.
1: And it's fascinating how they grow these forests and how they harvest them and what they do with the products. And this company uses everything from a tree. And they, you know, a lot of times you see these forests that are harvested, they just leave stuff. Mm-hmm. They don't do that. They go in there and they take everything and they send it all over the world, including China. And even some of these barges, like you see them put coal in and stuff like that, they've got barges where they transport wood chips.
2: Yeah, full of chips.
1: Yeah, so they don't waste anything.
3: Yeah.
2: No, generally the entire tree is used, even the parts of the tree that you leave in the forest, you know, the needles, the branches.
1: It's a lot.
2: Little pieces. If they're not, you know, they can be transported to a facility that makes wood chips, that makes wood pellets to burn in power plants in Europe. We have a few of those around here. But even the ones that don't get transported that lay on the ground and decompose, that's the cheapest fertilizer that you have.
1: Okay.
2: So even the parts that aren't actually used, but yeah, we tend to use all the forest products, the larger pine logs, they go to either lumber to make 2x10s, 2x12s for houses, or either they go to plywood. The middle-sized pine trees go to mostly 2x4s and 2x6s. That's a different product at a different mill. And then the smallest stuff is for paper, which around here, we don't make a lot of white paper, but what we make a lot of stuffing that goes into diapers and things like that. It's called fluff. So when you change your child or your grandchild or maybe later on your parents, you're using forest products.
1: Okay. And, you know, what you just mentioned about it being a natural fertilizer, mulch, these machines that go in and shred, I don't know what they're called.
2: Chippers.
1: Is that what it is?
2: Yeah.
1: Do you recommend people do that after the trees have been harvested to make that go faster, that process go faster?
2: Right. Well, there's a little bit of a trade-off with the chippers. What everybody likes about the chippers is it makes a beautiful-looking log job. You ride mm-hmm. by a track that they've just chipped, there's no branches. There's no little sticks or anything like that. It looks like a beautiful, you know, it's
1: landscape.
2: Unobstructed. Yeah,
3: like it looks a like manicured a manicured piece of land. Yeah.
2: Yeah, in a couple of weeks it grows up green. It looks like a pasture.
1: Mm-hmm.
2: But what the benefit that you don't get is that nutrients going back into the soil. Whereas if you don't chip it and the smaller, say the wood that's smaller than 2, 3, 4 inches in diameter lays on the ground, decomposes, goes back into the soil, that's the cheapest fertilizer that you have. So those chips that you get from the smallest pieces of the trees, the landowners are usually only going to get 25, 50 cents, maybe under the best conditions, $1 a ton for that. But can you buy fertilizer for $1 a ton? Mm-hmm. Ask any farmer. So that's cheap fertilizer. So to me, it makes a better looking job temporarily, but it's at the expense of the nutrients. Now, in 4 or 5 years, you drive back and look at that same track, and you can't tell if it was chipped or not because the next stand of trees coming in is already covering up all the debris that was left behind before.
1: Yeah. You know, this track of land that I always refer to up the street here where they harvested it back in the fall, I guess,
2: mm-hmm.
1: You know, they left it, you know, the way that they harvested it, you
2: right.
1: know, what you were talking about. And I often wondered why they didn't clean that up. So they left it that way purposely just for that. So that means they're going to let that grow back again.
2: Yeah. Sometimes the reason that it's not chipped is due to markets, that there's no market for that product at the time that they're cutting it. And then some loggers just don't have a chipper because a chipper, you know, they cost $750,000. So, not every logger has one, so they, you know, sometimes that will go back into the soil.
1: Hmm. Okay. But in eastern North Carolina, when a forest is harvested, almost everything is used.
2: Yes.
1: Yeah. Where do most of our products go?
2: So around here, you know, we have a lot of pine, and the majority of the pine is construction lumber. It's either plywood for, you know, sheathing and subflooring and roofing in the house. Or either it goes to pine lumber, 2x10s, 2x12s that make the frame of the house, you know, the floor joists, the roof joists, things of that nature. And then the smaller stuff is 2x4s, which we all know what that is. That's the skeleton of the house. Yeah. But the hardwood trees, the oaks, the poplars, and the maples, those go into, those are used too for mainly for furniture, flooring, you know, you've got your oak hardwood floors. And that can bring good money.
1: Yeah. And now, of course, you're
2: consulting forester.
1: That's where I was going. Yeah, you're a consulting forester, and you've got your own firm. It's called Interstate Forest Products.
2: That's correct.
1: And so, if somebody wants to have a conversation with you about, you know, harvesting their land, and they want it done the right way, they should talk to someone like yourself.
2: That's what the North Carolina Forest Service recommends. I don't just come in here tooting my own horn because I think that I'm the way to go. It's actually recommended by the North Carolina Forest Service and the Virginia Department of Forestry. Most states recommend that private landowners use a consulting forester. And what I do is if you have timber that you want to sell, I will go in there and appraise the timber and tell you what we can expect at a sealed bid sale. Generally, that timber would be sold at a sealed bid sale, with the highest bidder being awarded the sale. And then after they buy it, when they're harvesting it, I make sure they're not cutting over the line, make sure they're not damaging anything, tearing up the creeks, rutting it severely, anything like that. And then when it's time, when the harvesting is complete, I arrange and assist with the reforestation. And that includes applying for cost share from the government, from either the federal government or the state government. Those cost share applications can be difficult for someone that doesn't fill them out very often. And this is the sort of thing that I do every day. So I help my landowners. And most of the time we get cost share, which helps with the planting costs.
1: Very good. How do folks get up with you, sir, if they need to talk to you about your services?
2: So my website is interstateforestproducts.com. It has all my contact information. My phone number is 252-289-4766. And clittle434@gmail.com is my email.
1: Very good. Always a pleasure. It's 8:11 on the Big Dog. It is Throwback Thursday. And, of course, we had someone call earlier about a song by T.G. Shepherd.
3: Oh, yeah.
1: We didn't have the one he wanted, but we do have a T.G. Shepherd song that I hope will make him happy.
3: All right. Well, let's see.
1: All right. Do you want to go to heaven?
3: Yes.
1: I would hope so, yeah.
3: Yes.
1: But not today, right?
3: Not today.
1: Are you sure?
3: Well, good. I mean, if the good Lord's will, you know.
1: Put you on the spot, didn't I?
3: Yeah.
1: 8:11.
3: On the Big Dog.

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Black Hawk. That's just about right. Big Dog.

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2: Hey, I've got a question. First of all, if there's a woman out there that would like to participate in our conversation of what I'm getting ready to talk about, call me right now. 985-3294. 985-3294. There are four men in the studio. There's not a woman in here, okay? We need a woman's input, okay? So if you'd like
3: But only if it counts.
2: What do you mean?
4: Only if your input counts.
2: I don't understand.
3: I'm joking.
2: Tell me that again.
3: I said only if your input counts, though.
2: Oh, okay. We're going to talk about marriage. So if you're a woman and you'd like to participate with four men and talk about marriage, I want to talk to you.
5: I feel like we're going to lose on this deal no matter what.
6: Gee, look how late it's getting. I'll see y'all next week.
2: Well, here's the deal.
3: I know that's what you're going to be talking about.
2: Okay. Here's what we're going to talk about when it comes to marriage. When you get married, the wedding, who's it about?
3: The woman, 100%.
4: The woman.
5: Absolutely.
2: The woman. Okay. Why do you say that?
3: I mean, they're the ones that make all the decisions on that part, and...
2: That's a good thing, right?
3: They're the ones that want it, so...
2: What do you mean by they want it?
3: I mean, I don't think guys really care.
5: I've been DJing weddings for 17 years now, and not once have I ever had a groom put input into anything. Yeah, exactly.
3: We're just supposed to show up.
5: Yeah.
6: Okay. And they ask you, well, what do you want to do? I don't care.
3: Right. Yeah.
6: I want to be on the bass boat.
5: Whatever you want, honey. That's the correct answer. Yeah.
2: So the woman, she's in charge.
3: The wedding day is all about the lady.
2: It's all about the woman.
3: Mm-hmm.
2: Yeah. But some women say, well, it's about us. Okay. Are they just trying to be, you know, diplomatic or compassionate or
3: they're
2: what?
3: Just trying to make the man feel like he has an opinion.
5: It's about us, aka this is what I want, and you're going along with it.
2: What about her mama? Where does she come in on this?
3: Depends on how close they are.
5: Yeah.
2: Oh, okay.
5: They're definitely involved.
3: Yeah.
2: How about sisters? You ever have to deal with sisters?
5: Yes.
2: Is that a good thing?
5: Sometimes.
2: Okay.
5: Not always.
2: My sister gets involved in her sister's
3: wedding.
2: Actually,
3: I did one wedding, and the bride's father, I feel like, made all the decisions.
5: Really?
3: Yeah.
2: Well, he has the money.
3: I know, but it was still kind of funny. I was like, man, this dude's guy, he's in charge of this one.
2: So the bride's daddy was in charge.
3: Yep. He decided what the food was going to be. Like, I don't know about like all the other stuff, but he definitely was in charge of the food.
2: Well, did he have to okay the gown?
3: I don't know about any of that, but
2: okay. But in your dealings,
3: he was the only one.
2: What
3: I talked
2: about
3: to.
2: The mother-in-law? I mean, the mama
3: sat out of it.
2: Okay. So you just say yes, ma'am.
3: Mm-hmm.
6: That's just that relationship. That's
2: there's
6: unusual.
2: No woman who wants to debate us on this thing. So
5: I know.
3: No, I was just saying that was just the first time ever. It was just kind of definitely different, but
2: okay.
3: It was easy to get along with. So.
5: Yeah,
2: I remember when I got married. It's been a long time.
3: You remember back then?
2: I do remember back then.
6: I don't remember back then. I might.
2: You know, I'm going to meet a milestone this year.
5: A big one.
3: 50?
2: Yes.
3: Heck
6: 50
3: yeah.
6: Anniversary.
2: Yes, sir. Y'all are shocked.
5: Can we give Sweet Thing a round of applause? You know, she's...
3: Hey, they still actually like each other.
5: I know.
2: I don't know about that.
3: Oh, come on now.
2: Well,
6: anyway. I reckon it's what you make of it. It's like anything else.
2: Yeah. I didn't have any say in when we got married.
3: Mm-hmm.
6: You didn't ask her?
2: No.
6: Once she said yes, that was the end of your decision.
2: Well, see, the thing is, I didn't even know that she had said yes.
6: Were you drunk?
2: No.
6: I don't even remember asking her.
3: To say yes.
2: I do remember that. But I asked her. It was on a Sunday night. And she lived in a different town. She was a school teacher. And she had that week off. And so she was going to go home, see her mama. Anyway, I said, we were just sitting around. She'd gone out on a date with somebody else on that Friday. Okay.
3: So times have changed.
6: We're just getting interesting.
2: I was just sitting in her living room.
3: You want to get married?
2: And I looked at her and I said, "How'd you like to get married?"
6: And she said, "To who?"
3: I thought you'd never ask.
2: She didn't say that, but anyhow, but she didn't say yes or no.
3: I'll get back to you. I got another date tomorrow night. We'll see how that goes.
6: Yeah.
2: Anyway, she said, "Why don't you come up and meet my mama?"
3: Let her decide.
2: Next weekend, and I'll tell you what I think. Okay. That's why I said, okay,
3: that
2: I'll do that.
6: And tell so you what I, she I, thinks.
2: Yeah. I drove to Burlington. I get there. They've already gone out shopping for dresses and all kinds of stuff. And she never said yes to me.
6: So I guess that's a yes.
2: She never did.
3: So, well, I guess you knew it was a yes.
2: I guess I knew it was a yes.
7: Is this a woman?
8: Excuse me, are you a girl?
6: Hello, big dog.
9: Yeah, that's what you call a definite maybe.
6: Oh, okay. But this ain't no woman.
9: Hey, listen, can you do a throwback for me? A Dwight Yoakam, Turn It On.
6: Yeah.
9: Turn It Up, German Loose.
10: That is a all good right. choice.
6: That is a good
9: choice. Appreciate it.
6: Yes, sir.
2: Bye. Non-lady. What was that song?
10: He hey, he
2: that?
10: Didn't disagree with us, so
3: these days you can just say you are a lady.
6: Yeah.
3: I identify as a woman.
2: Hey, good morning. You're the big dog.
11: Good morning.
2: Uh-oh. Good morning. You're a woman. Yay.
11: Yes, I am, and I'm listening.
2: Yeah. So what is your, you've heard the discussion. What do you got to tell us?
11: Well, I have three children. One of them got married 4 years ago. One of them got married a month ago. And one of them's getting married next month. And from a mom's perspective, it's not all about the mom either. They all are very much having their own thing with little say, even though mom's forking out the bill.
2: Okay. Now, your children, are they girls or boys?
11: I have one girl, two boys.
2: Okay. Well, who's the most difficult when it comes to wedding, the girl or the sons?
11: Well, it depends on what you mean by most difficult, because they both, all three of them, I have been blessed. I decided they wanted small weddings, i.e., one of them eloped, but the parents were invited, and that was the girl, and we had little input. So all of the dreams of, most moms have dreams for their little girls of what they want their wedding to be like.
2: Yeah.
11: But the reality of that is, it's the little girl's wedding, and she should be allowed to do whatever she wants to do.
2: Okay.
11: Within reason.
2: Okay. I bet the daddy was happy about that.
11: Well, we lost their dad a long time ago, that was part of the reason for that.
2: Okay.
11: But I did have an opinion, because when you asked the question about if the groom is involved, one of you, and I don't know which one, responded, whatever she wants. So keep that in mind, men. If she asks and you have an opinion, it's okay to tell them. Otherwise, they won't know.
2: Yeah,
10: but that doesn't mean that it's going to be go listened to.
3: Well, I appreciate
11: doesn't mean
3: your opinion,
11: you'll get what you want.
10: Yeah.
11: Doesn't mean you'll get what you want, but that's the whole basis for the starting of the marriage is the communication. So you got to tell them what you want and talk through it.
2: Well, when it comes to your two sons, did the future mother-in-law get involved?
11: No, not really. The first ones who got married last month, they just wanted to get married on the beach with their siblings. It wasn't a big wedding at all. However, the bride, they moved, so they had a lot of things going on. They were changing states. They moved from Indiana to North Carolina. And a lot of the little details, like, do you have a cake? Do you want flowers? We're kind of overlooked. So, yes, I got involved a little bit to help out with that, but not in directing what they did or didn't do.
2: Now, as a mom of two sons getting married, how does it affect you emotionally? I'm just curious.
11: Oh, gosh. Well, I have vowed to be that mother-in-law that did not interfere. So I stayed out of my daughter's wedding,
2: right.
11: Out of her life, you know, as far as trying to be there all the time.
10: And it's hard.
11: And the sons, it's a little different because there's a little, I don't know, there's something about a mother and a son and that attachment. But my sons have lived so far away. One's been in Indiana and one's been in Colorado. That it's not like I'm going to be, you know, walking in their door every day. So I've stayed away from that. But you do have that emotional, like, I try to look at it as I'm gaining two more daughters versus losing two sons.
2: Okay.
11: And I think it's all about perspective and the positivity of your family's growing. You're embracing new life and a new beginning. And, you know, we went from a family of three kids, now we have six.
2: Okay.
3: Well, look at you.
2: Yeah.
3: We need more people like that.
6: Yeah. Everyone should have a mother-in-law like you.
3: Yeah.
2: Yeah. All right. Well, what's your first name?
7: Donna.
2: Donna. Thank you for calling in this morning, Donna.
7: Absolutely.
2: Yeah. And you have a wonderful day.
7: And just remember, I'm listening. So if you say anything more about this men thing, women thing, I'm going to be calling back. No, I'm just kidding.
2: Well, I mean, you know, I'm glad that you called. I really am. And I appreciate that. So.
7: Sure.
2: All right.
7: I love listening to your show in the morning.
2: Well, thank you, Donna. Bye, Donna.
7: Bye. Y'all have a great day.
2: You too.
3: You too.
2: There you go. There goes Donna.
6: It's like the teacher telling you that she's leaving the room, but she's still going to be right outside the
3: door. Yeah.
2: Okay. Well, you know, I got to call my man.
3: Chet.
6: The money man.
2: Let's see what Chet has to say about marriage. yeah. Let's see here. It's 8:29 on the Big Dog. Chet Osterhout, Edward Jones Investments. Good morning, Chet.
8: Good morning, Ron.
2: How you doing?
8: Good. It's warm. You need to do something about this.
2: Well, turn on the air conditioner.
8: That costs money.
2: Yeah. Yeah. We were talking about marriage a minute ago. You got any marital advice for folks thinking about getting married?
8: It's cheaper to keep her. Yep. No, I've seen it over and over again. It'll mess you up.
3: He ain't talking about getting rid of one. He said,
8: I've read studies that, you know, married couples do better financially. They make better decisions. Two can live as cheaply as one. And you got two people saving and earning income. So, yeah, it's a good idea.
2: So marriage is a good thing.
8: Oh, yeah, yeah. Okay. And we need some more. Our population has died out. We need some more kids.
2: Yeah.
8: Get busy.
2: Is it true that the government will pay you to have kids?
8: Well, you get tax breaks. Oh, no. Yeah. I think it costs more than you get, but it's worth it.
2: But I think, wasn't that one of the things that the president was going to give each couple $2,000 for every baby they had?
8: Oh, okay.
2: Yeah.
8: But can you raise a child for $2,000?
3: I don't think more than that.
8: Yeah, just the hospital bill to have the baby.
2: Yeah.
8: I talked to somebody that was making payments on the baby. They had to pay the bill, and they said, well, we've got to pay this one off before we have another one. You know? Well,
2: see, the thing is, kids cost you money. Even today, I got kids in their 40s, and it still costs me money.
3: Well, that's your fault.
8: Yeah. Are they on your cell phone plan? That's the story. It's cheaper to be on the family plan or to stay on your plan?
2: Yes, both of them are on my plan. That's true.
8: Yeah. See, it's cheaper for them. Yeah.
2: Yeah. But one of them pays us back. So,
8: okay.
2: So I gotta make sure I clarify that, because he's probably listening right now and he's probably saying, well, I pay the bill. My part of it anyway. I mean, it's better to pay the $20 a month than the, how much is the phone bill now? So,
8: yeah, and then have your own and pay $100, you know.
2: Yeah. I mean, there's a lot of things that you do share. If you're able to, sometimes when it comes to auto insurance and stuff like that, if you put everybody's name on the car, you can, you know, save money that way.
8: Yeah. So you just need to have multiple generations living in your house.
2: That way everybody saves.
8: And I've seen that. You know, grandma's there and the kids and grandkids, and grandma helps take care of the kids. So there's benefits.
2: Yeah. Other than marital advice, any other advice you have for us this morning?
8: We've got money advice.
2: Oh, okay.
8: So how to be in control of your finances. And then one of the main things is have that emergency fund, you know, 3 to 6 months living expenses in a money market. That way you don't have to hit your 401k. I've got a bad tire. I got to pull down my 401k, take a loan or whatever. And then also plan for retirement, you know, figure out how much you need and have a plan to get to there. And then have goals, financial goals, like the kids' college and saving for a car and saving money toward that. And then have that estate plan, have a will, power of attorney. You know, what happens to your money when you're gone? And then work with somebody like me that, you know, holds hands when the market's down, tells you not to sell everything and not to freak out.
2: Yeah.
8: But have a plan.
2: Yeah, and like this week, you know, the stock market went down over 1,000 points, and then it bounced back about 1,500. So
8: you're 500 ahead.
2: There you go. Yeah, there you go. Now, if somebody wants to sit down and get marital advice or money advice, how do they do that, Chet?
8: Yeah. Get married and have children. So, yeah, we're in Nashville, 622 East Washington Street, and you can call us 252-459-1805.
2: Very good. Chet Osterhout, Edward Jones Investments in Nashville. Thank you so much, Chet, and you have permission to turn on that air conditioner today, because this is going to be a hot one.
8: Okay, good, good. All right, thanks, Ron.
2: All right, thank you. Bye. Chad Osterhout, Edward Jones Investments. I tell you a cool place you can get cool breakfast this morning, Bill's Grill.
3: Oh, I already had it.
2: Yeah, you got a brand new air conditioning system in there, don't you?
3: Mm.
2: Well, when I say brand new, it's about a year or two ago.
3: Well, yeah, I had replaced a couple of units last year.
2: I'm so sorry.
3: Oh, yeah, it's always something. Something got to be repaired all the time, replaced.
2: Oh, do you still have that icy machine?
3: Yeah. Okay. Yeah, a little slushy machine. Yeah.
2: Is that a toy?
3: It was just a spur of the moment buy.
2: Okay. But it's nice, isn't it?
3: Oh, yeah, people love them.
2: And you got that new ice machine too.
3: Yep. Yeah. Oh yeah. We've got that that crushed, real fine crushed ice now.
2: Yeah.
3: Like that chewy ice.
2: Yeah. That drive me crazy sometimes. Somebody come in there and buy just a cup of ice.
3: But yeah, you can't even hear yourself chewing this ice.
2: I hear you.
3: Like what they call it? That's that Chick-fil-A ice. Yeah.
2: And today's rib day, right?
3: Rib day. Yeah, we've been selling out of ribs lately, like early. So they upped it this week.
2: So you got an extra inventory?
3: Yeah.
2: Yeah. You got enough room to cook them all?
3: Oh, yeah. Oh, yeah.
2: Okay. All right. Say 34.
3: On the big dog.
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2: Mostly sunny skies today with a chance of a shower thunderstorm later on this afternoon. Temperatures near 90. Overnight partly cloudy, low 73. Tomorrow, mostly sunny skies. The shower thunderstorm in the afternoon. Going to be hot, 91 with a heat index as high as 103.

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1: You think he puts a clip over his nose?
2: What? Dwight?
1: Yeah.
2: I don't know, but he does wear clean jeans, even though they're holy.
3: They're tight.
2: I wonder, he's like a woman when it comes to his jeans. He has to lay down on the bed to put them on, right?
1: I don't even like jeans.
3: Has to.
2: You know, I learned something yesterday. I don't normally like, I know you're going to beat me up when I tell you this. Uh-uh. Hank Sr. I don't really care a whole lot for his music. I don't know why. I just don't, okay? But he did a song called I Saw the Light.
3: Yes.
2: You're familiar with that?
3: Absolutely.
1: The one at the end of the tunnel?
3: No, that Long Black Train.
1: No, it's good.
2: Long Black Train. So, anyhow, you know, sometimes when you hear songs by other people, and then you go, you know what? That reminds me of another song. And I was listening to a song by Todd Rundgren yesterday. You know who that is?
3: Yes.
2: This song right here. I'm going to just play a little snippet of it. It's called I Saw the Light. Mm-hmm. It's a nice song, if you know what I mean. Here we go. Late last night. Last night, I was feeling something wasn't right. Yeah. There was another soul in sight. Only you. You want me to stop singing along?
3: You know, whatever. Okay.
2: So they walked alone. So I knew that
1: there was something wrong. You play the whole song or just a tidbit?
2: Well, I mean, I could play the whole song. I mean, really, it's not that long. I mean, but anyhow, what it is, you know, when he says the word, I saw the light in your eyes, means love.
3: Right.
2: Okay. And so where I'm going with this, with the Hank Sr. song, he did a song called I Saw the Light.
3: He did.
2: Yeah. And it was kind of a gospel
3: song.
2: Yeah.
3: Right.
2: And so I started thinking about when I was listening to the lyrics of the Todd Rundgren song. And then I started thinking, I said, where do I know that from? So I did a little Google. And that came up, the Hank Williams song.
3: Uh-huh.
2: And talked about, you know, talking about I Saw the Light, which means love.
3: Right.
2: That's what they're talking about when they say the word light.
3: Mm-hmm.
2: And so I looked at the meaning of the Todd Rundgren song, and he referred to the Hank Williams song. And that's what gave him the inspiration for
3: writing. Yeah, a lot of play on words.
2: Yep. Yes. Mm-hmm. So the two songs, even though the lyrics are different, they mean the same thing. And so, and you know, they said, you know, the Todd Rundgren song can either be interpreted as a spiritual song or a love song.
3: Mm-hmm.
2: And it's both. And so is the same for the Hank Williams I Saw the Light song. So, anyway, I just thought that was interesting.
3: I got you.
2: Yeah.
3: That is cool.
2: Yeah, you feel
1: smarter. A light bulb just went off. Like
2: you feel smarter now?
3: A little bit, maybe.
2: Okay.
3: A little bit.
4: Brooks and Dunn's song, Brand New Man, starts off with I Saw the Light.
3: It does.
2: It does.
4: That's the only part of the conversation I can relate to. I had to Google Todd Rundgren.
1: So I don't know who you're talking about at all.
2: Well, Todd Rundgren was...
4: He's 78. So.
1: Okay.
2: Yeah. You know the song?
3: The Todd Rundgren? Yeah.
2: Yeah. You know that he performed every instrument and every vocal in that song.
3: Really? One-man show?
2: One-man show. Wrote the song and performed it in its entirety. So he goes into the studio and records every part of that song.
1: And then layers it.
2: Yeah, everything you hear is Todd Rundgren.
3: Mm-hmm.
2: Yeah, he did that a lot with a lot
4: of
2: his music.
4: I think Prince did it some too.
2: Yeah, Prince was that way.
4: And Beck. So,
2: anyhow, little education, music education on this here Throwback Thursday. Now, I could play that Hank Sr. song if you want me to.
4: I hope you don't.
3: It's totally up to you, Ron.
2: Oh, dude, were you getting ready to say, yeah?
3: I don't care either way.
2: Come on now.
4: We don't play a whole lot of Hank Sr. Let's do it.
3: I mean, it's
4: and
3: a good one.
1: Let's hear it.
3: I mean, it's a gospel classic.
2: It is.
3: I mean, it.
2: Yeah. Yeah. Hank Sr. And I Saw the Light. The inspiration for I Saw the Light by Todd Rundgren.
4: And Brand New Man by Brooks and Dunn.
2: But yeah, that's true. Yeah.

0: Praise the Lord, I saw the light. You just notice I said praise the Lord. You ever hear these preachers sometimes on the radio and the TV?
1: Praise the Lord.
0: Yeah.
2: I can agree with that.
0: Yeah. Oh, by the way, we're doing a little research here off the air. Sean's educating us on Todd Rundgren. Did you know he had a son that played for the Carolina Mudcats?
3: He sure did, for 9 seasons.
0: Mm-hmm. What was his name?
4: Right here.
3: Rex.
0: Rex Rundgren. That was Todd Rundgren's son. He was also the... he raised Liv Tyler. He wasn't sure that she was his daughter. And the woman that he was married to, what was her name?
4: Very no mistake in those two mouths.
3: Bebe.
0: Bebe.
3: Yeah.
0: Yeah. Anyway, she was with child, and she didn't know who the daddy was until they did some research on the DNA testing stuff, and they find out that that Liv Tyler, whose name was what her name, she carried Rundgren's last
3: name.
0: She
3: was Liv Rundgren until she was 11.
0: Yeah, so his name was on her birth certificate, but then she found out her daddy was Steven Tyler of Aerosmith.
3: Yep,
0: and of course, you know, he never raised her or anything, so. But she changed her name to Tyler.
2: Mm-hmm. He might not have known about it.
0: Anyhow, interesting. These people.
4: He was more famous.
0: Yeah. They have such dysfunctional lifestyles. And, you know, this is what happens when you live that type of lifestyle and stuff like that. So, anyway. Let's see here. Sean, what are you doing later on today?
3: Well, I'm working. I got to go look at some job sites today and get back and probably end up at Bill's Grill for some ribs.
4: I know that's
3: and
4: right.
3: And then... got to get ready for a big weekend of playing music.
0: Where are you playing at?
3: Playing at Nash Hot Chicken, downtown Greenville on 5th Street Friday night.
0: And, Nash Hot Chicken?
3: Yeah.
0: Okay.
3: It's a restaurant and has a stage and stuff on one side. They also have a recording studio there.
0: And Hot Chicken?
3: Yes. And then Saturday night, we're in beautiful downtown Wilson at the Porch at Icono Star.
0: So, the Porch?
3: Yes.
0: That awesome sounds place. Interesting. Yeah.
3: Yep.
0: Okay.
3: Sure. So looking forward to it.
0: Very good. What are you
4: sounds
0: doing?
4: Like you need to go down there and first go to Bill's Grill, get some food, then go down there and check you guys out.
3: That sounds like a plan to me.
0: Chuck, other than ride around on the motorcycle, what are you doing today?
2: We have a track that we sold this winter that still is not closed. It's got some title issues, so I have a few things associated with that I need to.
0: You're
2: try
0: doing
2: to get
0: legal
2: out.
0: Work today,
4: kind of like a real estate.
2: Yeah,
4: agent.
2: I can't legally do legal work, but I can assist the process, and I also. We've also sold the house that I grew up in West Virginia, and we're trying to get that done. We've got an offer that's been accepted, and the appraisal's tomorrow. I'm a little worried about the appraisal, so positive vibes on the appraisal, please.
0: By the way, if you need Chuck's services, InterstateForestProducts.com is the website.
2: That's
0: so there
2: the
0: you
2: one.
0: Go. Will, I know what you're doing today. You're feeding people.
4: I don't really know what I'm doing today when I leave here. I got some running around to do.
0: You've been feeding people.
4: Yeah. We had a lot of catering. We did a catering last week. That's why I wasn't here. Of 2,000 people for Jacobs Contracting Company and for Johnson & Johnson on their facility. They're building the new Johnson & Johnson. That was a full day, needless to say. We had a breakfast catering this morning for Barton College for some of their people. So that's why I was a little bit late. Had to make sure that one got out good. And yeah,
2: 2,000 people. I get overwhelmed if I got to cook for four.
4: Yeah.
2: One of them's a toddler, which, of course, he's the hardest.
4: Well,
2: it was hardest
4: a crew of us. We did all that cooking on site, so that was fun.
0: I'll be here. I'll be here for the next hour, then I think I'm going to go cut some grass or lay by the pool.
4: Might want to wait till the sun's about down to start cutting grass.
2: I got to clean my pool. That's what I got to do. I got to get in that pool and clean it. I'm glad you reminded me of that.
0: Yeah, that's better than work, isn't it?
2: It is work.
4: But it's a little more refreshing.
2: If I don't do it, then, you know.
0: Yeah.
4: Or you could just get in and pretend to clean it and just chill out.
2: I like the way you think.
0: Yeah. Mm-hmm. On the way, we got a long music sweep, and Dwight Yoakam and Buck Owens going to kick it off right here on Throwback Thursday. Stick around.
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0: Mostly sunny skies today with a chance of a shower thunderstorm later on this afternoon. Temperatures near 90. Overnight, partly cloudy, low 73. Tomorrow, mostly sunny skies. The shower, thunderstorm in the afternoon. Going to be hot, 91 with a heat index as high as 103.
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Why haven't I heard from you on Throwback Thursday? Hey, it's a long music suite. We're right in the middle of it, called Swindell on the Way. Brad Paisley with Carrie. Ashley McBride. What if we don't? Big Dog.

0: Ain't Worth the Whiskey. Cole Swindell wrapping up another long music suite. Ron, Eric Lundy right here in the chairs. I celebrate. What am I celebrating? Well, the meal on my table. And it's there because of a farmer. Today is National Farm Workers Day. So if you're riding around today and you see some folks working out there in the field, say thank you very much for putting food on the table. Yes, indeed.
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0: Mostly sunny skies today with a chance of a shower thunderstorm later on this afternoon. Temperatures near 90. Overnight, partly cloudy, low 73. Tomorrow, mostly sunny skies. The shower, thunderstorm in the afternoon. Going to be hot, 91, with a heat index as high as 103.
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0: down for a funeral. 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

0: Big Dog 98.5, Blake Shelton, let him in anyway. I don't think it works that way, but that's a discussion for another day. Hey, guess what? I got a long music sweep on the way. Oh, yeah, Alan Jackson's part of it. Riley Green, Toby Keith, right here on the Big Dog. Stick around.
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0: Mostly sunny skies today with a chance of a shower thunderstorm later on this afternoon. Temperatures near 90. Overnight partly cloudy, low 73. Tomorrow, mostly sunny skies. The shower thunderstorm in the afternoon. Going to be hot, 91 with a heat index as high as 103.
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98.5, The Big Dog, that's George Strait, and the Cowboy Rides Away as we're starting off this Throwback Thursday on Lunch with Lena. Good morning. Let's continue with Old Dominion and Making Good Time on The Big Dog.

Lundy and Friends Morning Show, Lunch with Lena, Afternoons with Ashton, and all of your favorite country music. 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

0: 98.5, The Big Dog. Music from Sam Hunt. That one is Body Like a Back Road. Good throwback Thursday morning to you again. It is August 6th. And on the 4th, when I thought that I had missed a friend's birthday, turns out that it's today. And I set a reminder, we're good to go. Let's continue the music in a moment on The Big Dog.
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9: Mostly sunny skies today with a chance of a shower or thunderstorm later on this afternoon. Temperatures near 90. Overnight partly cloudy, low 73. Tomorrow, mostly sunny skies. The shower or thunderstorm in the afternoon. Going to be hot, 91 with a heat index as high as 103.
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0: The Big Dog 98.5, that is Zach John King and Get to Drinking. Well, good day to you once again, Eastern Carolina. Lena checking in. I'll let you know what's on the National Day calendar coming up on The Big Dog.
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2: Mostly sunny skies today with a chance of a shower or thunderstorm later on this afternoon. Temperatures near 90. Overnight partly cloudy, low 73. Tomorrow, mostly sunny skies. The shower or thunderstorm in the afternoon. Going to be hot, 91 with a heat index as high as 103.
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0: 98.5, the big dog, Brooks and Dunn. That one is Ain't Nothing About You That Don't Do Something For Me, said, or they said. Well, a good morning to you again. I'm Lena checking in with what's on the national day calendars. National Root Beer Float Day. I used to love those. I still love root beer. Also, it's Wiggle Your Toes Day. Social Engineering Day is on the list, and it's National Fresh Breath Day. I tell you, I know a guy who is serious about his fresh breath. You can always hear him coming because he keeps Tic Tacs in his pocket. Let's continue with Bailey Zimmerman in a moment on The Big Dog.
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The Big Dog 98.5, We Dance, that one is from Brad Paisley, starting off another hour of the midday, Lunch with Lena, and Good Morning to You with music on the way from Luke Bryan, Tim McGraw. Here's Carly Pearson, Riley Green on The Big Dog.

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0: 98.5, The Big Dog, the 92K, and today, and that is music from Tim McGraw and Standing Room Only here on The Big Dog, where, you know, I tell you, Weldon Mills Theater has great shows. I went by there the other day, passed by there in my travels, and I'm reminded that Wynonna Judd is going to be in concert there Friday, November 13th, and tickets go on sale to the public tomorrow at 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
6: Mostly sunny skies today with a chance of a shower or thunderstorm later on this afternoon. Temperatures near 90. Overnight, partly cloudy, low 73. Tomorrow, mostly sunny skies. The shower, thunderstorm in the afternoon. Going to be hot, 91 with a heat index as high as 103.
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6: Mostly sunny skies today with a chance of a shower thunderstorm later on this afternoon. Temperatures near 90. Overnight partly cloudy, low 73. Tomorrow, mostly sunny skies. The shower thunderstorm in the afternoon. Going to be hot, 91 with a heat index as high as 103.
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0: 98.5, the big dog, Blake Shelton. That one is called Doing What She Likes. Time now for a midday motivation. This is a quote from Plato, who said, "You are young, my son, and as the years go by, time will change and even reverse many of your present opinions. Refrain, therefore, a while from setting yourself up as a judge of the highest matters." Yeah, learn something about life. Let's continue the music for you. That's your midday motivation. Luke Combs up next on The Big Dog.
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98.5, The Big Dog. Lori Morgan, that one is except for Monday as we're starting off another hour of Lunch with Lena. Good Thursday morning. Good Thursday afternoon it is now. We're in the 12 o'clock hour with Darius Rucker coming up. Jelly Roll on the way. Here's Zach Top now in South of Sanity.

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6: Mostly sunny skies today with a chance of a shower or thunderstorm later on this afternoon. Temperatures near 90. Overnight partly cloudy, low 73. Tomorrow, mostly sunny skies. The shower or thunderstorm in the afternoon. Going to be hot, 91 with a heat index as high as 103.
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0: 98.5, the big dog is Kelsey Hart. That one is called Fireworks. Well, you know, another show coming up, just in case you're looking for some plans to start your weekend, Tim McGraw is going to be in concert at Coastal Credit Union Music Park in Raleigh. 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We've already given out tickets for that event, but you might still be able to get some at the box office. 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
4: Mostly sunny skies today with a chance of a shower or thunderstorm later on this afternoon. Temperatures near 90. Overnight, partly cloudy, low 73. Tomorrow, mostly sunny skies. The shower or thunderstorm in the afternoon. Going to be hot, 91 with a heat index as high as 103.
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98.5, the big dog, the best of the 90s to KN. Today it's Wynonna Judd. That one is called No One Else on Earth. As we're starting off another hour of Lunch with Lena, listen for Little Big Town, John Party. Here's Riley Green and Change My Mind.

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0: 98.5, The Big Dog. That one is John Party and Luke Bryan. That one is Cowboys and Plowboys here on The Midday Now. Lunch with Lena checking in with you again. And hopefully you and yours are making it a great day. Also, I want to remind you to visit us on our Facebook page. If you're not already following The Big Dog, look for 98.5, The Big Dog on Facebook and follow. Let's continue in just a moment with music coming up for you from Eric Church on The Big Dog.
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6: Mostly sunny skies today with a chance of a shower thunderstorm later on this afternoon. Temperatures near 90. Overnight partly cloudy, low 73. Tomorrow, mostly sunny skies. The shower thunderstorm in the afternoon. Going to be hot, 91 with a heat index as high as 103.
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0: 98.5, The Big Dog, Jason Aldean. That one is called Don't Tell on Me. Do you like live music? Well, there's a show for you coming up at Weldon Mills Theater. They keep some really good shows coming along. Winona, this time it's the Hard Truth Tour. Special guest is Troubadour Blue. 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
2: Mostly sunny skies today with a chance of a shower thunderstorm later on this afternoon. Temperatures near 90. Overnight partly cloudy, low 73. Tomorrow, mostly sunny skies. The shower thunderstorm in the afternoon. Going to be hot, 91 with a heat index as high as 103.
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0: 98.5, The Big Dog, the best of the 92K, and today, Tracy Byrd, that one is called Watermelon Crawl. Yesterday, I was out and about, and I saw the watermelons. I don't know if they're orange or yellow. To me, they look more yellowy, but yeah, they're inside instead of red, they're yellow. They're supposed to be really delicious. I had one a few years ago. I don't remember what it tastes like, but I didn't stop and get one this time. More music for you coming up on The Big Dog.
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The Big Dog 98.5, that's Shania Twain, starting off another hour of Lunch with Lena with music coming up from Tim McGraw in this hour. Don't forget, he's going to be in concert tomorrow at Coastal Credit Union Music Park in Raleigh, and maybe you'll get a chance to go out there and see him. Special guest is 49 Chester. Let's continue with Lauren Elena now and Chase Matthew. This is All My Exes.

0: 98.5, the big dog, thinking about me. That's from Morgan Wallen. Are you thinking about how much money you have to spend for back to school shopping? Well, it could come with a little bit of a sticker shock. According to a new survey from the National Retail Foundation, parents of kindergarten through 12th grade students are expected to spend an average of $864 per child, up from $858 last year. So not much of a big jump, but still, that's a lot in itself. College families are feeling an even bigger squeeze, with an average spending $1,437. Tech takes the top spot on both shopping lists, with electronics leading overall costs. There's also plenty of spending on clothes, shoes, school supplies, as well as dorm furnishings, food, and personal care items for the college kids. Imagine having to pay tuition at school too, even in, you know, before they go to college. And yeah, it can be really expensive. I remember at one point when I was in school, my mother narrowed it down to two new outfits for the school year. If we could fit what we had from last year, let's add two more, and always a pair of sneakers. And we didn't have to buy a lot of notebook, pencils, and things like that, because the school that I went to supplied all of that stuff. I don't know if they still do, because it was in another state, but that certainly took a load off. So there was no big school list. You had your backpack, and you know, you still get a notebook or some special pencils, but it wasn't a necessity. Let's continue the music in a moment on the Big Dog.
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6: Mostly sunny skies today, with a chance of a shower or thunderstorm later on this afternoon. Temperatures near 90. Overnight, partly cloudy, low 73. Tomorrow, mostly sunny skies. The shower, thunderstorm in the afternoon. Going to be hot, 91, with a heat index as high as 103.
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0: 98.5, The Big Dog. That's music from Luke Combs. It's called Be By You as we're here on Lunch with Lena now. 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
5: Mostly sunny skies today with a chance of a shower or thunderstorm later on this afternoon. Temperatures near 90. Overnight, partly cloudy, low 73. Tomorrow, mostly sunny skies. The shower, thunderstorm in the afternoon. Going to be hot, 91 with a heat index as high as 103.
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0: The Big Dog 98.5 Rascal Flats, that's what it's called these days. Let's wrap it up for today on Lunch with Lena with that one. Coming up next is Afternoons with Asha, and she's your host. Have a good rest of the day. Happy Throwback Thursday, and keep it here on the Big Dog 98.5.
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1: Welcome back to Afternoons with Ashton and happy Throwback Thursday. I hope you're having a great day so far today. I'm going to do my best to get you through the rest of this workday together. So let's go ahead and kick off the show with a throwback right now. This is Waylon Jennings, Good Old Boys.

0: it's Ashton, and I'm talking to my friend Chuck down at Rocky Mount Radiator. How you doing today, Chuck?
1: Good afternoon, Ashton. All's well here at Rocky Mount Radiator. I hope you're having a great day.
0: I'm having a great day. The weather is starting to be beautiful. We've had a lot of rain recently, but it's been real pretty here for the most part. But it is still hot, so you're going to want to make sure your air condition's running right.
1: Absolutely right. You know, we got hot weather here right on up to Thanksgiving and beyond. I mean, I've seen Christmas time that I was still wearing shorts. So the air conditioning systems, they actually work year-round today on most cars. So you need heat, you need air conditioning, you need defrost, you need the recirculation part of it to work. Yep, we service all of them.
0: And also coming up here shortly, some next week, some within the next 2 or 3 weeks, folks are going to be going back to school. And you not only have the college students that are going to be driving off to school, but you have parents that need to do, you know, the carpool every day. So there's things you want to check for that coming up.
1: Well, you're exactly right. Now, we've had a plethora of vehicles in here with numerous different things that the owners want checked out so their kid can go to school with it. And rightly so, they should do that. You know, there's obvious things like your tires and your oil and your wipers and things like that, but you can't neglect the cooling system. You can't neglect the tune-up operation of your vehicle and the drivability. And you know, you have to keep servicing those things. Just like our bodies need constant repair, so does your vehicle. So at Rocky Mount Radiator, we try to check them out head to toe and do just what's needed without adding a whole lot of extra.
0: And, you know, some people may not know this, but you don't only work on the everyday car that drives the kids to school. You work on the buses that drive the kids to school as well.
1: Oh, my goodness. I think there's 4 school buses here right now, and I've got a bunch more on the way. They all want to get them checked out and cooling good before the school day starts. And doggone it, you know, we're here to work on them. We've got about 5 different counties that we service, and just happy to have all of them here. Real proud of the bunch here. They're a great bunch of men and women. 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They take pride in it. We try to do everything we can to do it right the first time. We're not perfect, but we're doggone good when it comes to air conditioning, heaters, radiators, cooling systems. Big or small, we service them all.
0: Well, if people are listening and we've struck a chord today, how can they get in touch with you down there at Rocky Mount Radiator if they want to get something checked out from you?
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0: Well, thank you so much, Chuck. As always, it's a pleasure talking to you, and I hope you enjoy the rest of your week.
1: You too. Take care.
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4: Overnight, partly cloudy, low 73. Tomorrow, mostly sunny skies. The shower, thunderstorm in the afternoon. Going to be hot, 91 with a heat index as high as 103.
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0: George Burge and Luke Bryan on the Big Dog Ride, Ride, Ride. Well, today is August 6th, and it's India Pale Ale Day today, a good day for an IPA. It's also National Wiggle Your Toes Day, National Root Beer Float Day, and Farm Worker Appreciation Day, a day to appreciate the hardworking people who bring us our food. And it is also Throwback Thursday, so we got all your favorite throwbacks all day long here on the Big Dog, along with the Throwback Hot 5 at 5 and the Throwback Pick of the Day coming up. So keep it right here on Afternoons with Ashton on 98.5 The Big Dog. 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
5: Overnight, partly cloudy, low 73. Tomorrow, mostly sunny skies. The shower, thunderstorm in the afternoon. Going to be hot, 91 with a heat index as high as 103.
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1: That was George Strait bringing us into the second hour of the show today on this Throwback Thursday with If You're Thinking You Want a Stranger. Now, coming up in this hour, we got some Josh Turner for you, some Miranda Lambert. We'll be hearing from Luke Bryan and Kenny Chesney, and of course, we've got that Nearly Impossible quiz question coming up. But for right now, let's go ahead and kick this hour off with another throwback. Here's George Jones, Tennessee Whiskey.

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0: 98.5 The Big Dog. That was All Kinds of Kinds by Miranda Lambert. Well, even the nicest guys and gals in country music get virtually assaulted on social media. Not even good-natured, happy-go-lucky Luke Bryan can escape the wrath of keyboard warriors, but he doesn't let it get him down. At least outwardly he doesn't, and he hopes that his positive mindset has some influence on others. Here's what he had to say about it.
1: I feel like my lifestyle hopefully has inspired some people to be positive and have fun and not take yourself too seriously. Life's serious enough.
0: That is very true. Life is serious enough. Don't take yourself too seriously. And you know what? Just laugh at yourself every now and then. And laugh when everybody tries to make you cry. Just laugh. Hey, it'll work. It works for Luke Bryan. It'll work for you. And of course, for Luke Bryan and all your favorite country artists, keep it right here on 98.5 The Big Dog.
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10: Overnight, partly cloudy, low 73. Tomorrow, mostly sunny skies. The shower, thunderstorm in the afternoon. Going to be hot, 91 with a heat index as high as 103.
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0: Morgan Wallen on the Big Dog, don't we? Well, August is International Pirate Month, and nobody deserves to celebrate it more than Kenny Chesney. He finds rolling down the interstate on a tour bus similar to sailing the high seas, but with a lot less pillaging and plundering. Here's what he had to say about it.
1: We do live like pirates out there. I mean the pirate part in the best way possible. I'm just talking about how we've always got somewhere else to be. When you make your life out on the road and when you live it like we do, we are modern-day pirates, you know? We just got satellite remotes and Charmin.
0: I don't know. 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Should we start calling truck drivers road pirates? I think that's a cooler name. So if you're a truck driver, you are now officially a road pirate. 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
5: Overnight, partly cloudy, low 73. Tomorrow, mostly sunny skies. The shower, thunderstorm in the afternoon. Going to be hot, 91 with a heat index as high as 103.
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Another country classic here on the Big Dog. That was Tim McGraw. I like it. I love it. And it is that time again for another nearly impossible quiz question. Your question today is, nobody actually wants them, but 31% of Americans get at least one of these every day. Once again, nobody actually wants them, but 31% of Americans get at least one of these every day. So think about what you think that is. I'll give you the answer in the next break. But for right now on the Big Dog, here's Russell Dickerson. Worth Your While.

0: Brittany Clark on The Big Dog, Girls Lie Too. Now let's jump back into today's nearly impossible quiz question. The question today was, nobody actually wants them, but 31% of Americans get at least one of these every day. So what do you think they are? The answer? Scam phone calls. And another 37% get at least one a week. So you know what you're going to get every Monday through Friday guaranteed here on The Big Dog? No, not a scam phone call. You're going to get that Hot 5 at 5. And that's coming up next at the top of the hour. Not only that, but it's the Throwback Thursday Hot 5 at 5. Right up, coming up next at the top of the hour, right here only on 98.5 The Big Dog.
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That was your number four spot in today's Throwback Thursday Hot 5 at 5. Ricky Skaggs, Don't Cheat in Our Hometown. And now in your number three spot today, this is Kitty Wells, It Wasn't God Who Made Honky Tonk Angels.

Kitty Wells taking that number three spot in today's Throwback Thursday Hot 5 at 5. And if you like that song, you gotta check out Ella Langley's cover on it on her newest album, Dandelion. It is amazing. So check that out if you like that. Now let's head on over to the number two spot today. This is Willie Nelson, On the Road Again.

0: talking about. That was your number one spot in today's Throwback Thursday Hot 5 at 5, Johnny Cash and June Carter Cash, Jackson. And that does wrap up the Hot 5 at 5 for today. Throwback Thursday is now being brought to you by Sauls & Company Floor Fashions. And the Hot 5 at 5 is now being brought to you by A&B Construction. And you can catch the last Hot 5 at 5 of the week right here tomorrow at 5 o'clock, only on 98.5 The Big Dog.
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7: Overnight, partly cloudy, low 73. Tomorrow, mostly sunny skies. The shower, thunderstorm in the afternoon. It's going to be hot, 91 with a heat index as high as 103.
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0: Luke Bryan on the Big Dog Country, and she knows it. Well, it is that time again to add a little bit of laughter into our lives. It is that time for our country comic spotlight. This is Lenny Schmidt.
1: My mom had a deal with a local grocery store where she would buy a case of canned goods, damaged canned goods, for only $5. She'd get them cheap. But the catcher was, they had no labels. None. Our kitchen was filled with canned goods with no labels. So every night a brother would go into the cabinet, grab a can, go back, give it to my mom. She'd take all the cans, open them, and mix them up, not knowing what the ingredients are, making dinner. We invented the show Chopped. Didn't matter. We'd give her a can. She would go, okay, the first ingredient is cream of mushroom soup. The second ingredient, lima beans. The third ingredient, blueberry pie filling. And the fourth ingredient, artichoke hearts. And then she would mix it up and make dinner, but she always makes something good. I don't know how my mom did it. She took whatever she had and made the best out of it. It blew me away how she could do something like that. She would always make a really decent dinner out of all these. Also, after a few years, we figured out what food was in what can. You know, you start to size them up after a while. But I'll tell you this, after years of practice, it doesn't matter. Tuna and cat food come in the same can.
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7: Overnight, partly cloudy, low 73. Tomorrow, mostly sunny skies. The shower, thunderstorm in the afternoon. It's going to be hot, 91 with a heat index as high as 103.
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another country classic here on the Big Dog. That was Garth Brooks, The River. And it is that time again for Ashton's Pick of the Day, and you know what day it is. It's Throwback Thursday, so it's time for Ashton's Throwback Pick of the Day. Here it is, today's pick. This is Keith Whitley, Miami, My Amy.

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1: Reba McEntire bringing us into the last hour of the show today with Fancy. Now coming up in this last hour, we got some Joe Nichols for you, some Brett Young. Of course, we've got this day in country music and your true country quiz question. And this hour is being sponsored by Star City Skate and Play in Rocky Mount. 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Now let's go ahead and kick off this last hour with another throwback. This is Lynn Anderson, Rose Garden.

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0: 98.5 The Big Dog. That was In Case You Didn't Know by Brett Young. Well, it is officially that time again for This Day in Country Music. Today is August 6th, and on this day in 1993, Alan Jackson was at number one on the U.S. country charts with Chattahoochee, the third single from his 1992 album, A Lot About Living and A Little About Love. The album is named for a line in the song itself. Chattahoochee also received CMA Awards for Single of the Year and Song of the Year. On this day in country music in 2011, the Oak Ridge Boys were inducted into the Grand Ole Opry. Of the Oak Ridge Boys singles, 17 reached number one on the Billboard Country Singles charts. Two of these songs, Elvira and Bobby Sue, were also top 40 pop and adult contemporary hits. And finally, on this day in country music in 2020, the Chicks were at number one on the country chart with their eighth studio album, Gaslighter, the group's first album in 14 years and the first to be released under their new name. Well, that does wrap it up for This Day in Country Music for today, August 6th. Come on back tomorrow to find out what happened August 7th.
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8: Overnight, partly cloudy, low 73. Tomorrow, mostly sunny skies. The shower, thunderstorm in the afternoon. Going to be hot, 91 with a heat index as high as 103.
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0: Kayla Langley and Morgan Wallen on The Big Dog, I Can't Love You Anymore. Well, August is Peach Month, so in honor of that, today's True Country Quiz question, which of the following country music singing Georgia Peaches was raised in the town of Monticello? Was it Lauren Elena, Jennifer Nettles, Trisha Yearwood, or Martina McBride? If you said Trisha Yearwood, then you are correct. For Trisha Yearwood, Martina McBride, Jennifer Nettles, Lauren Elena, and all your favorite country artists, keep it right here, locked in on 98.5 The Big Dog.
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1: Overnight, partly cloudy, low 73. Tomorrow, mostly sunny skies. The shower, thunderstorm in the afternoon. Going to be hot, 91 with a heat index as high as 103.
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0: 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Well, that does wrap it up here again today on Afternoons with Ashton. As always, thank you so much for tuning in and hanging out with me. It is always an absolute pleasure. We still got one more day to spend together this week, and of course, you know I'm looking forward to it. But for right now, I hope you enjoy the rest of your night. Please stay safe, take care, and I'll talk to you again tomorrow at 3 here on Afternoons with Ashton on 98.5 The Big Dog.
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0: That is new country from Zach Top. It's called South of Sanity on Taste of Country Nights. 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